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Ma catch your phone on phone and I'm a small bise ko catch the sister we say on your sadi no your sadi or ye see ye bisi see bisi see bisi see ope so ye be a 0249 edini a Cosby na na kwame AJ 0249 97 22 33 0249 97 22 33. Medin at the Apostle Cosby AJ Minister of Penny and Yamia Meda Family House Chapel Safanano. Me and Sonny Sopenia Meda Eburi Prayer Mountains. Yet that's a family house chapel Safanan, but your family house chapel here were OEB. I want my main church no more. Me church na me pastor no OEB. I want my other branches. But me and Casa de me station and me busy were OEB. OEB, you know, OEB Kao Madina. OEB is on the Adenta Dodoa stretch. Ofo Oyibi can also Oyibi station now with a family house chapel Obi Abetro, a very big church in Oyibi. Timo Amoti Adamro, Bemo Amoti area Hunina, Adenta, Frafraha, Dodoa, Ayikuma, Katamansu, Amrainia, Adamro, area Hunina no. Bra family house chapel. It's a very beautiful church with beautiful people. Unu who that's all joining is our church no. You will love it. And let me meet you this Sunday. You start service 9 near upon 11:30, just 2.5 hours. To baby be you can join us. Ni nyina yasum. Na nya me na me so abuao. Eburi prayer mountain so a place for personal and group retreat. Nya me na me so na building. Oba ha enye nhye se join your program. With me be your wild routine, wild retreat. Wa be person your 7 days, 3 days, 21 days. Group be abesh honum. Ha enko fo no mu yem nganwa. 9 days. 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No. Omo bom bom pa ifiti ano pasa. 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Ombe de omo in common. Omo bom pa yesa. To no ma bom pa yesa. Ifiti ano pasa. Ey. Omo ye ngonga. I tell you, omo ye ngonga. My essay o tina me kwa kwa shom pastor. Mi se master Charlie. I like your group. I like your group, Charlie. It also person open baby akwe waiting say your own come now no group or fellowship. O person organize it in Crawford Mountains. And then your passage will be online. We know why announcement. Every prayer mountains made in Crawford call and people call, they register, then they bring them there. Also with me a creative now in Crawford about. Yeah, I used to organize people to Crawford Mountains and that. Yeah, we're organizing Crawford from different churches, from different areas. Now the Baba show mutia for the rooms. We bring your baby forest of free. Marco Bompai BBR 3 days, 4 days. That will be baby and more free. It's a very good place. Your rooms or your dormitories near executive rooms near be on my air conditioned crowd room, your restaurant, your shops near you know. In two baby akosha bompire, the best place is Eburi Prayer Mountains. Who knew that Obaha, you will love the place. Nya Misha, me did the Apostle Cosby J. My main first like I say, my promise Dubati. And Apostle Paul Okuhakman, that is my brother, Mr. Repe on Nobabetanasi from IDPM. And I know, sir, he will be a blessing to you.
Nyame nhyira wo. Wo a wo sende, wo a wo sende skene bibia no, wo sende, wo sende wo sende Sydney bibia. Batch 0249 97 2233 0249 97 2233 or send this as Sydney. Now, fresh number, and a Jawudin and no phone number. Me, I'm a fro from the prayer mountains, and now pack up some phone from a personal line in mouth. Friend, I'm in Obekasa. Me, the Apostle Cosby J. Reverend Gabriel, my brother, God bless you. Apostle Francis Samuakwanta, God bless you, brother. My few pa, miss you. All the senior pastors, Rabbi Paul, Daniel, Apostle Matthew, bless all of you. I mean, shout. My father's Bishop Yao Oswansa, Papa. I mean, shout. Bishop Oswansa and Tete me radio. 30 years ago, became me, training me radio. When Joy FM was the only private station, I mean, more Joy FM. Yes, yeah, yeah, Nemao. Started Jumanache. In the first person, I'm a Casa Adum FM. Adum FM, yeah, but test transmission, me Bobby. Tell my community to Nako Fashion. Yeah, yeah, Jumanache, Papa. By God's grace. Bishop Yao Oswansa, I salute you. I love you, Papa. And also to you, Bishop James, sir. James K, sir. 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

0: Christopher Bonjour Akwaba.
1: Yeah, ja, papa.
0: Me kwa kwa program 1 week war US. Ewa Maryland. Promises of a cook, I'm a robeco. But I'm a shame bargaining. Why? And me may wo US, Virginia, Maryland. Massachusetts, New York, New Jersey. The two suffering munina program is just the 21st of this month. Christo Yardo Monsoir. 21st, 22nd, 24th, near me. But the direction of my mama baby.

And Anarchy, your war night. 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

0: pretty. 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If you are would do what I am.
1: Yanina would do what I am.
0: For Utiko, China found such a temptation.
1: Yes.
0: First, sit a commanding film.
1: My God.
0: And you may be seated.
1: Yes, Lord.
0: Be befriend was.
1: Be befriend was.
0: It has a quality, but Dibino.
1: My God.
0: I give you the truth, you
1: will. Yes, yes,
0: I will be none of them.
1: Yes, Lord.
0: I want you to be good.
1: Yes,
0: yes, yes. So for Jacob.
1: Yes.
0: What would you be now?
1: Would to me?
0: A woman, why you took
1: over?
0: Would that not know what that?
1: My God.
0: Yeah, the Yadia Guni, Pedro Yadia Guni. Yadia Badana Johnson.
1: Yes, Lord.
0: A better than a fear.
1: A better than a fear.
0: From Sister Cabanifi.
1: Yes.

0: Yasuo,
1: your manager,
0: your manager, your manager, your manager, your manager,

0: sense with you.
1: Yes, Lord.
0: Marita, Marita, and Wilfred,
1: yes, Lord.
0: Come in, no one,
1: yes,
0: that's from
1: yes, you do.
0: Marita,
1: Marita,
0: and when,
1: and yes, Lord.
0: Oh, and General Africa, yes, for me.
1: Yeah.
0: You are healed,
1: yes, Lord.

0: from
1: yes Lord
0: yena wodi anu ato
1: yena wodi anu ato
0: mani mie nia virus woni moje
1: yes Lord
0: cancer
1: tumor
0: onu musoya
1: ense
0: enyira

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0: Praise God, praise God, hallelujah. Apostle Kunye and our team and life or Adom FM. But of what would you mean? Nyankopo Ishirao. What do you want to say? Enye izi kura o.
1: Izi kura.
0: Nasu nyame kaya o.
1: Ayam papa.
0: Nyame kaya o.
1: Sene tibia.
0: Nyame kaya o.
1: Nyame kaya o.
0: Ejiri fwa ya waha life.
1: Yes Lord.
0: Ay, ya waha life. 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
1: Okay.
0: Because you show ne toye no. Edi owa di ninyina bibi ya koye.
1: Show kumu.
0: Enye se ya koye de koye.
1: Okay.
0: You show kumu di ane ye ebe ye. Ninyina kwe. Iti fremisi noma yishu 0537 0537 879 0537 879 0537 879 0537 879 0537 0537 879 0537 0537 0537 0537 0537 0537 0537 0537 0537 0537 0537 0537 0537 0537 0537 0537 0537 0537 0537 0537 0537 0537 0537 0537 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55 Hello
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0: Praise God. O wa ba na be ma.
2: Papa mi ya be ma. O ka se mse me wo be ma.
0: Hallelujah. O ni da ben kwesi ada.
2: Papa, o se mi e Sunday ba e pa ho.
0: Nto wo da ben.
2: Monday.
0: Oh wow, into the Quabramboa. 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Hey, Quaduku.
2: Papa, oh, mammy, dear, too. Oh, mammy, that's a memo. Every 2 o'clock. Sunday. By time when it's so yellow, that's a meat meal.
0: Almost want to mean what Sunday, no?
2: Into me, Papa, your flower, I understand.
0: Let me do quite.
2: Yeah, and to me, say it. Pastor Dixon.
0: Okay.
2: And Pastor Dixon name me bomb fire for Sunday, Missa.
0: And to oh, Monday, Riano.
2: The woman, Dino, and Appa.
0: Better Tambay. And
2: Appa Nine.
0: And Appa Nine. Praise God. You're then young couple, Massa. And to Matunidi.
2: Papa, and say, yeah, oh, you cook at her, say, send me wound, Ria. Lay in your 3 months, young Fabo Fran and Grill.
0: Okay.
2: Na be bom paye.
0: Na me shira no. 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You can call. I will do for my Bisha Obey one night and hello.
1: That's right.
0: Hello. That's right.
3: Yo.
0: Who's this? you na na sire ma me zo ma sire e si si na ya we say
2: tefo me shada ya no be ni ni abeda
0: eh
2: tefo e si si ni ntimi na nti
0: we de vie say
2: enini
0: we na say
2: abo 70
0: ah na so so we de wa bod but in so be wa fa me bo pa english
2: me
0: nante ensiro fensiro mi bon pa na nom na bi
2: me ensie bi kitame
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1: amen
0: ma me no ma me na o ka se free hello
3: hello pastor Thursday
0: hallelujah it is a Christ di na o ka se free
3: e ka se free fulani
0: I see. Full and idiot way. Oh, okay. I had a book or metaphor.
3: I'm not going to ban you.
0: Say, be a book or dear.
3: I don't know.
0: Praise God. I have a money and brand new monk.
3: Bye-bye.
0: My man has 7 years in mobile. 70 years, demon.
1: I'm very happy.
0: When I was in my master, you know, hello, hello, that is now, guys, I'm free. Yo, meet you, Casa de Mamma Pacho.
4: But I'm not here for my town breakthrough.
0: Oh, guys, away.
4: I am a
0: part
4: of
0: the
4: belief of God.
0: I am a part of the belief of God. I am a part of the belief of God. I am a part of the belief of God. I am a part of the belief of God. I am a part of the belief of God. I am a part of the belief of God. I am a part of the belief of God. I am a part of the
4: belief
0: of God. I am a part of the belief of God. I am a part
4: of
0: now or no?
4: Okay.
0: Ewa di mi sirensu wejisu. 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

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why no what disappoint you why no sisi why na ban wo soon tino what it was me see we are there body pa bi at ho take we are there body pa bi at ho sila we are there body pa bi at ho probably we are there body pa bi at ho and saw wo de kan wo ndi na bible say ready for a meeting. Ready for a meeting. Ready for a general meeting, general council. A home woman here, prophets in United States. Oh, Mr. my Abram Brahmans asemna ba me pese me fra asemna m di asem di ade ba ko pe na me pe why ne be ma Ahab akokun because onu de ne ti bia na obebisa se kunu onko anamo onko but me pese the d 400 nature ni wisha so mu nyina she nkomba ko se wonko obeying with him. So a spirit entered into their prophet. And the prophet's tongue was changed. Bible said, Omu shenkom, Omu tongue sa akasye. So Ahab ko, obeying with him. Bakanka in 1 Kings chapter number 22. Was see me and you making kind of a bro for my fantasy training so be more better kind na bibia so I kama 1 Kings chapter number 22 from verse 1 and America I say and they continued 3 years without war between Syria and Israel and it came to pass in the 3rd year that Jehoshaphat the king of Judah came down to the king of Israel. And the king of Israel said unto his servant, know ye that Ramoth in Gilead is ours. And will be still, and take it not out of the hands of the king of Syria. Ah, jinjin sasi ya ma. Ose mo nim se. 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No see, he said unto Jehoshaphat, will thou go with me to battle to Ramoth Gilead? And Jehoshaphat said to the king of Israel, I am, and as thou art, my people are thy people, my horses are thy horses. And Jehoshaphat said unto the king of Israel, inquire, I pray thee, at the word of the Lord today.

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0: Radi Penua, I am no way. 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Obi Biara, Pesor, you are here. And Nadi, a Radi Bemana, Obe Sore, a Radi Bejikuna, and Nadi, a two hundred year Radis. Say Radi Jacuna, I am sorry. Those of us have been over call, but Emum, let me say, Radu has a man. Young Cocosa. And I have found the prophet 400. Bible said, Women in a buy. I see me person, me cocoon. The person will be some say, Quemuda Juana. Bible said, Women in the Toso said, Call. Sometimes the majority does not carry the vote. 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Nyame baby nam ho. We have full radis and the crane in a jing. And so how are na man for the one fair? But and radia sorry. Domin yina se ko. And I didn't need you suffer to. Say, the prophet is not here. In come to where they move on him. I couldn't hear Kolo. The man who be here and come on him. Say, yeah, Nko, you be there. There be. Prophet is not here. I said, I could be on the other than cancer, Papa. He's in the minority. On the other side, me turn into. I said, I'm sure Nko friend him. Ni ko friend ba ni oko ko friend no no se bra oko yi 400 dia to so to ko ay so for ko promote ni team so she nko man fifire mfiri wo se onko ko ba ni nyina no ewurade na dede se na be ya ahab be ko ko 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Na omu ye meeting was so. Say Urade ye ye who meeting. Urade fire wa jone. 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Urade be fere wako. Oko kasi ye biye la da ye ni wano. Urade be tinku ni. No see me who say Urade Afred meeting. Nwa kase wine be ma ahab. Akoko. Well, he know what hold on. What you need to pass him? I'm passing me here in Wajuma because we come out in the knee. If I show one and two, I can go. This is open cemetery for a couple of Abruana. We see our baby with years. Sunday, all tribusium, all tribusium, no tribusium, no two. I see, and I'm saying, Papa, we go can talk about or back. Bibia na fofru bibia santefo edin bia wa ochrasi bishop friendly bishop ahab say makaya ni friend ko friend us makaya say mu say urade afre meet wa ka say sa ahab koko akodada timi akoko. And the spirit came out. Move contract in the mouth. I put a lion tongue. No man, the phone in the action. Come, drop. You're not going to be able to do it. Because they can won't quantity a pair of wedge. And Gahon and Gasso said, when you feel free, say, Radifam Bonnie Chapel. No, I'll cock. 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The battle line has been drawn. There is a fight in the realms. Okubi ekoso. 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But sometimes listen to the minority. You can actually baby. No no yeah dey achieve free. Listen to the minority. Because we want to criticize so, but as in panel, we catch it. But that's so when Tina see where here, when you be anti me Tina say, na akoya say, ya chi makaya ko. Ohino, oni ah Joseph, eko. But omu kono no say. Joseph at Mumji Natadi and Wansha. Minim ni India Papa New Yes. Joseph at so. Come out, Brasia. But Bible say. And Kofunu Joseph at Anna Musati so mutino. Omupanaya and Wajuma. On Benakono. Because the captain who couldn't pay a kuno a baby. A Joseph at team was a minion, no minion. Me a Jeho, half an hour team. Kojane gang, funny. Half an hour team. And go for the sandwich. But now, Papa, not this guy, sitting on to move. All kind of a 34, I am a depot. And a certain man drew a bow at a venture. Certain man draw a bow at a venture. The king of Israel. And he smiled the king of Israel between the joints of his hardness. Wherefore he said unto the driver of the chariot, turn your hand and carry me out of the host, for I am wounded. What this guy say no home be a nim baby or share. What time for the world whoop away? What time for the world whoop our how? What power bro was it? I do 106.3. So for Georgia Conda and Artemica. Because I'm a catch us a radin baby away in our
1: man.
0: And to the Ebra Bako two giants. On the giant or two, you know, now and your dear potty be all the bonnet. But or to the rock crowd. But a radish so bonum, a radish so aronum, a jaina watonum, a radish so, and a fine ponum. Now you're wine, you're arm, and you're easy at home. Bible says, a community. The papa and the team say, ah, move on in PO, move on in free. Me pida. 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Odinowate. 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And the ready animal. And the ready giant. I run no more. I brought you a bomb. You're back to 3 years. You're a boy and pine. Baby, you're time for shut up. Baby, you're a. Why won't pay you?
1: Yes, Lord.
0: Baby, you're a.
1: Yes, Lord.
0: Why what's the animal?
1: Yes, Lord.
0: Baby, you're a.
1: Yes.
0: Why what's the animal? Baby, you're a. Why was he seeing?
1: Yes.
0: Baby, you're a.
1: Yes.
0: Why are you a. Ready deal. Uncle Wong, Radi Kunim D. And Yakasi. No money is 024-336-8145. To Bomodia, say, Western test message and WhatsApp also. Nah, you don't pine Bobby and your back in Cain Beach. Nah, you won't pay. But I have the belief, send your team in Shira and in Nisson. And it be Yine Frio. We hear the free one couldn't be a bayer or dear. Your kind went here. As will be Huno. Say, a wedding, what he has. Tenant to Quaker see a ready cut. I was hammering or cabine. Then couldn't be a bayer here, dear. I don't want to suspend to be in the soft judge. I found a bit in my floor, which I dig.
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0: Yeah, this are quite so. Every presidential candidate in Nakokon in Kosia, yes, yeah, it is a good idea. 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
1: 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Say, accident, they see ye. When him dear by your mammy, no, or no son can't let Devon say, be a me yam and I say, baby. No walk crop police station. Ahab, we should bind be. 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
0: Lord.
1: Amen.
0: Amen.
1: Amen. Amen.
0: Amen. Where do you direct? Come on, Paya Mobina Mikatin. Diamo Sunni, Wood Diamo Sufia. Nadio Biabu. Nanier Dunison. One print to Biasu. Near Dunison, one or Becom. for the bit I and so I'm fine. What could quadrant ready and with some of your bumpa? Minimum be a woody a show. Minimum your war play. Minimum your war done. Minimum your warrior. Minimum your war
1: say.
0: I will feel
1: in the name of the
0: pay year. And it to me be
1: in the name of
0: your bumpa. Cast away
1: yesterday. Well, yesterday.
0: Cast away
1: yesterday.
0: And I may bumpa.
1: And I'm a bumpa.
0: Radiate.
1: And Kirbyshire. And Kirbyshire.
0: And so.
1: Radio
0: man in
1: Korea,
0: out directly,
1: arrow,
0: and Abu Bona, Ekoyi,
1: the
0: attitude for
1: gratitude,
0: radio direct,
1: radio direct,
0: radio direct, me to the
1: call, come if
0: you call me to the call,
1: and
0: you memo, and
1: you memo,
0: put on the
1: swap, run in the
0: swap, yes, you
1: know, yes,
0: yes,
1: yes, yes, yes, I will be a rat. I will be a rat. I will be a rat. I will be a rat. I will be a rat. I will be a rat. I will be a rat. I will be a rat. I will be a rat. I will be a rat. I will be a rat. I will be a rat. I will be a rat. I will be a rat. I will be a rat. I will be a rat. I will be a rat. I will be a rat. I will be a rat. I will be a rat. I will be a rat. I will be a rat. I will be a rat. I will be a rat. I will be a rat. I will be a rat. I will be a rat. I will be a rat. I will be a rat. I will be a rat. I will be a rat. I will be a rat. I will be a rat. I will be a rat. I will be a rat. I will be a rat. I will be a rat. I will be a rat. I will be a rat. I will be a rat. I will be a rat. I will be a rat. I will be a rat. I will be a rat. I will be a rat. I will be a rat. I will be a rat. I will be a rat. I will be a rat. I will be a rat. I will be a rat. I will be a rat. I will be a rat. I will be a rat. I will be a rat

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0: 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Yeah, 2 minutes now, what the abra? 8 o'clock, 7:38, na matanasi. 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Will be a bachelor. 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

As a father, I thank you for my life and my family. Rade Kasa in my business. Bless Nelson and your team. Piaga Piaga from Achem Asafo. It's also bet me do the abba 0500209541. 0500209541. Text message and a WhatsApp message na yen king can be enfamao. But I know you are called scripture mu yan here be utra no eko John chapter 9.

the verse 1, Ekosi Threno. 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See, he saw a man blind from birth. Am I reading here now? Or say, his disciples asked him, Rabbi, who sent this man or his parents that he was born blind? Now, Bible say, omu ko tu obi oyo ni freni. Na, omu ko du ni hono. 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Or say, his disciples asked him, Rabbi, who sent this man, Emma Renfi, or his parents, that he was born blind? Ena Yesu Christo muayo adema ini. Or say, neither this man nor his parents sent, said Jesus, but this happened so that the works of God might be displayed in him. Bible say, as you have for any Yesu Christo namna omuko tu unifreni. Bible say, omuko tu unifreni ya wono enifrayim. No. Brafone say he was born blind. 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That is why our program in Nidinde Eurade Kasa. 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

0: Donis, I said, what you see, I'll be kind of saying.
1: 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In this case, you know, I was say, omu kita special child, you know, na omu kita binu. They should have sympathy. Emma omu sene be ya society no pressure na a warp society ni mono. Ebe brasi na yini na ayo.
2: We should have it, yeah, empathy. I was say unya empathy. Edima ubia. Na don't just judge people. What you say? Wo sika. 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I love money. Sorry, cry here. Instrument, churches be here. Cameras near the Nina Scan near the corner. Imagine South, yeah, sorry, demo now air condition. Bubohonum. I mean, you feel so okay. Now, nah, sorry, air condition. You want na nipa na dross will honor your heat. What you say? It will be on this can and any pill. I thought that situation be that in the park would have signed to be a judgmental. No, I had teso. What you say? You see, a brennerson. A honey, a brebe may acquire me a duessy. But I'm pay a cry up bono. No, say a radium here. My boy, dear, dear, near to Nipaso. So what you say? Say, yes, in a dima brand here. In case you have for new bunu. Attend. A cas, oh, Mungo, see, oh, Mofan Cotum. A brand here will deserve a sort now. Cause I don't know why you're bonny, nanny mammy, nanny papa, and I are bonny. A brand here or no ya wuni nifraimuno, bonny ben or ye. So, it's Nipano, that is why I was all doing who to Yanko Ponso, saying Yanko Pono, Buafu, who be out waiting up one man out Quaburichi, no crobes and swag, Jejo, as you will want money brain. 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the ajeje Wakase u said ye tibia and meet me a manage. And so no matter what or no bet na just a one abeka say on an interview. On far one de obey tiano. Or can we nima and no one no bishop so de obeka or can we are no one no as ya chwa batano ahago kama that is a father. So what he has here? Aha, but he doesn't judge people. Reverend Ofurata the same thing. Yeah, Reverend Chas Adom Dakwa. Well

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That is a father. So what he has here? And Jesus Christ to share no judge say a brandy we. Media machina batame ho. I don't care about what you are saying. 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Eti dia du usi no. Yeah, sorry, yeah, Papa Reverend Charles, I don't know how take you over. Radicals ajume di ene de bro. Yeah, sorry, bibi, echere osu abiti nya fre. 0244511533. 0244511533. 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Yeah, Papa Reverend Friata, ene jume di esini na enso. Donish, enso so, buwa yen, production, ena, osa enso, ete, ene, ne, ewa hanomo. Yeah, duwasi, nyame enka hon, yemfa, enyumu inyao so yemfa enyumu inyao na yen sorry so na e Papa Reverend Adom Dakwa and take you over.

yeah, you do not see money, you need a baby. The sum of Bible, you can do Frank, him said, the joy of the Lord is my strength. Everyone is Jenny, a whole thing. I'm a brain, see me, ciao. When you miss July, I tell you. From January up to June, July is what they are saying. The Bible said, the one who has begun the good work in you, you will finish. Sister, can I come to you? And found them, you are not what people say. You are what God says. I said, we'll show me in a day. They didn't check a safer, I guess they so. I do 106.3. The only one station, one radio station, the best in Ghana. The station now, they are doomed. And I'm messing with the Adum. Adum, Adum, so. And the people in Shira, the way I'm a child, Facebook and the Edge Master Nashi. Hey, want to make a lance and make a clear lance crabber. I'm a cook classic crabber. How you form a chamo and the program here for Brady Abre? My change. I judge it. I didn't even get a bono mutinifa. I miss a quiet time. I must set a lama to her. No, me is about me sorry. Me sorry, let me say, ready boy me. I ready to be moved. I ready to be moved. I'm not acting like I'm any a boy for. Now, Paul, of shit, you say, Mubon Paya Monkaya, Bia. Ya Monkaya. Now, we ain't in our credit for you, but we ain't from Zwa. We ain't from Zwa. People be working. I'm any a boy for. Our righteousness is in Christ. The month of perfection. The month of completion. Yemre. Yabre. Oban chame. Me chao baby awobia. So do we have to do 106.3. Now we have to do the Ebrono Suana Asun. Bishop, Dr. Usan Zahaba, me chao pa. Me chao pa papa. Machia Bishop of Ye, honorable Kamabet Refugee, so. I mean, Chapman Moderator, the Moderator of the General Assembly, Right Reverend Dr. Abraham Nana of Palekwachi, Papa, Namiasum Bingao. The Clerk of the General Assembly, Reverend David Abuaji Dankwa, Papa, Namiasum Bingao. My outgoing chairperson, Reverend Enoch Ajay Pobi, West, my incoming chairperson, Reverend David, so

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0: 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Oh, come, what time? Ahugani. Hey, yo. Oh. I saw that they say. I'm a smear day. My Presbyterian Church of Ghana. Oh, my God. I got 3 years. They got 200 years. The oldest continuous growing church in Ghana. How much of the male life is not to mean him? Wakra. I'm soon there, Niwala. Niwala. Which one is Pentecostal? Which one is charismatic? Which one is Zama? I'm soon there, Niwala. You can be an Anglican, Catholic, Baptist, Presbyterian, Methodist. I'll be in your meeting. No, I be in your meeting. I'll be in your meeting. I'll be in your meeting. I'll be in your meeting. I'll be in your meeting. I'll be in your meeting. I'll be in your meeting. I'll be Boya was a monsenia and then my number is 0243 024 946. Monsenia Kakra. So I found to Petru. Nadia Yeti. Monsenia Kakra. 0243. Yeah, me canoaca. 0243 024 946. Let me rest. Financial aspect. 0243 024 946. My young cop. Yes, I'm a beautiful one of what?
1: 0243 0246 46.
0: Show me that.
1: 0243 0249 46.
0: Mo, I was a never wonderful. Let me have a movie. Yeah, I'm a movie. Should I have a movie? Isaac, a movie. I was having one day. I bet. When I'm not me preaching, I was on the message. Oh, I said, yeah, we'll be cool. We'll be here. We'll be here. So, be a couple bones and one bone. Say, I said, mommy, before any minute, you see, never, never, tears, mercy. I just want to sell by one monocra or by any sicker. 2 million Ghana is my man. I'm putting him. I'm not going to be able to do it.

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0: 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And then Mr. Mandofono. 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I'm a star Daka. And I'm so proud of that. No, yeah, do. 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Major flower in it. It doesn't matter what I can do. Be sure with him. But you're missing. Oh, my, never, yes, you're many. Thank God, thank God.
2: 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We thank you, Jesus. 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Yadawasio. 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
1: 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As Bible say, Sunday morning we turn here. The question is, then the new day will come. Abraham, what is fighting against you in this life? Then the new day come. Obia will be a new day come. She will be aware when the work come or the come, sister. 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She, as soon as I come, I come and no, come bet me at you. 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be a year. 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I said, name, and to conqua, and to conqua, no banner payanum, eh? 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
1: 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Na Paul say, Arabona, this is the Utumrika. 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I am with you. 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
1: 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I like the King James version. They cannot prevail over you. 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There'll be you. 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There'll be a Yamia Doom. 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Jessica Krebeto, a demo school, a seco chinia, a mobias and a school in Yiska. 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
0: As a papa, oh, my, who cry my Yameno Nancy?
1: Brother, Yamania Nanti, Yamini, a dinner meachi, Yamia Kayo, or the Yafum. 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One man who cry. 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But you may not know what. I can tell what you
0: say. I can tell what you say. Sorry, I'm in bra.
1: Bra. And about bra.
0: Oh, my. And so back club what you show.
1: She football are ye boy. She wake up ye ye boy. She nipa a good stadium. We were 60,000, 70,000, 80,000. 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
0: Ye revival.
1: Omo ball book ke wu. 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
0: 90,000 dollars.
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0: dodo. 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
0: 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What did you do? 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
0: not saying, I'm not saying, I'm not saying, I'm not saying, I'm not saying, I'm not saying, I'm not saying, I'm not saying, I'm not saying, I'm not saying, I'm not saying, I'm not saying, I'm not saying, I'm not saying, I'm not saying, I'm not saying, I'm not saying, I'm not saying, I'm not saying, I'm not saying, I'm not saying, I'm not saying, I'm not saying, I'm not saying, I'm not saying, I'm not saying, I'm not saying, I'm not saying, I'm not saying, I'm not saying, I'm not saying, I'm not saying, I'm not saying, I'm not saying, I'm not saying, I'm not saying, I'm not saying, I'm not saying, I'm not saying, I'm not saying, I'm not saying, I'm not saying, I'm not saying, I'm not saying, I'm not saying, I'm not saying, I'm not saying, I'm not saying, I'm not saying, I'm not saying, I'm not saying, I'm not saying, I'm not saying, I'm Je me assure d'un gars.
4: Un gars,
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0: 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I'm home, baby. 0243 024 946. My son, Bishop, daughter, Yao, Owusu, and son. I bet you're my dinner. 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If you have been in Viacra, I had a high insula. I mean, she's not a papa. My dear, after the brain is so nice. May that was it. My man and papa, no, Minyama. Memba, any matter for Amuti, eh? Yamishamu, said the Biamuti at Dum FM. When Yamishamu, a Dum FM dutia, when Yamia Dum Ebertumu. July, when Yamia, or Shady Benunyam, and my pepe ye Benny Pabamuno, or for we see ye, as some near Cafe, Jeremiah Angoma, Itibaco, and Timudunkrum, or see, or Nubediaco, Nan's own tune is as a mere radi, mere mejo. They will fight against you, but they cannot prevail over you. May God bless you. You are blessed this month. 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
4: Radima wenihunu nipa afimu, Radima wa son sutia semde.

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anyabre na search na hwe the attributes of God. 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

0: 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There was some from my fire no ba I prefer that one better. 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Yeah. So, and Ray is saying, "I'm even going to be some correcting, but right." First Chronicles chapter 4 verse 10. First Chronicles chapter 4 verse 10. Jabez cried out to God of Israel. Jabez cried out to God of Israel. Jabez cried out to God of Israel. And Jabez sufre asafwe radia o Israel nyankopon. Israel nyankopon. And I said, "Daddy, you will bless me indeed." 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He's a supreme being. He's a supreme being. Put this one here. Put this one here. 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Into that. 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ushira. Jabez cried out. And this is the Ebo National Anthem. God bless. You are not imposing. You are requesting. God bless our homeland Ghana. And my person will be tiye. God bless our homeland, Ghana. And make our nation great and strong. It will request, you know. And you know, I'm Ghana, I am great and strong. And you know. So, I am great and strong, you know. And you know. To be to me, I'm going to be to you. Obetumia for baby, obetumia for berry maybe. No dia be my Ghana, ye great and strong, so all depends. God bless our homeland Ghana. 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But it came to a point. And we're free ready. 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Yani ye niya wa yagyuni ye pesi detect menyame. You can't detect for God. Ono wa dina ho. Have you heard ya say? Nyame wa dina ho. It will be tina ye yiru ho. Oh God. And the blessed God. Because when ni nye si asume si so. Benyame be tina kacho wa say. It is a nyankupon person wa ye Israel ye. Now what were ye David? where ye David say what the name Baba ye di no pe. Na Israel for chain, chain, ye be monstra will be mame, monstra will be your sponsor. Munko ye will be our Jesse madam. Now monstra na mo mame. Anointing for me. That's what the Bible says. Okay, Barbara Tobo. Do serious as a Jesus of scriptures. And for wow, I didn't interpret the Bible. May I as a fire bunny, a year watching Chimsa, not for Greek, no Hebrew, that is what Jesus and Kefu, Yamia Sevenano, and you Hebrew, new Greek now Becano, Yamia Sevenai, Yamia Sevenai. Your brother, and yes, sir, yeah, you know, and yes, yeah, I'm trying to. Mobono mouth is with me, Kevin's empire over crown of brother, and that's I see me, hey, Tobo. Yamini tea, Yami and Chimney, so the one I say, what my categorize your suffer, who cost suffer way what they are, Bepajo, Ubia, Nidi, Yami, I know, Baba, let me tell you, Yamini Bua.
1: Yeah.
0: It is God who answer. It is God, Yamini Bua. Yami and Yuri, on your theology, Yamini answer. And God. 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Obviously, you're papa. 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
4: 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Wait, serious artists and a music icons and a bass here. Bisa KJ Eden Hamano, ever by the book of Dr. Painter. Francis Amo, Eddie Heavens, ever bad down. Max Max the Gazin, so Eddie Kuno, or Mobema Eho Eja, Aso. Contestant Ben Abetonium, work by Jack Head, with a Manzi Batnat Brew. Yaka Wintiano, with Samuel Owusu. Belembe, with Bessa Simons, Sisi Mame with Adani Best, Feeling Bum with Nana Abuaje Da Costa, Maria Magrezo with Ben Bracco, Anna Passinger with Kofi Bento, Ebusia, Shanaway You Way Free, Shoma Season 8 Grand Finale, Imo, and your question 12 July 2026, Ewa West Hills Mall, I Ewa Akra Kaswa Quantum Ponoso. Kai say, time no, Eya 4 p.m. na yin yin yat nasi, 6 p.m. niya picking a live Ewa Doom TV so. And Stroma. Yes, Sheree. A Doom TV. Yeah, Wazoy.

0: approved.
1: Hey, Oba, what am I real or no? Obi, I just sent me this in the travel on your child. Sir, phone bay. Samsung Galaxy A17 white. And my content yet to say, Sini, any chat. I don't cry, I need to go.
2: 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My brain is a baby, Sanu.
1: 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Terminate. 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

0: phone in the cambia. Funa, ya yama one with the Moses Wombo, a Bob Bracondi. 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
1: Hey, it's like 1000 to fail.
0: Oh, me how? It was Samsung Galaxy A06 and so at the mouth.
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0: Sabo funny if we are near. 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
1: 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At the same time it means ko say eye yeye funu no se dia ebe digest eduane. It means jai obi so constipation. It will be your heart, or some of your team here, midifrinco and memophrasia. Show the nerve control we have from a digestive journey. So the way of being a roughage, no more to me, a co a janine essay, and also a yet tenny, nothing a gyro, any constipations a hold war. At the same time, say a nerve essay, a yet tenny, especially dear a control organs, they say a liver. Se say o kidney, se essay a yet tenny, Emma in Pedrian said, a bit to me a ye fee, a free in Pedriano emu, in Tiabriana in Pedriano, a toxins, and I say a fee, as you move a ma, na a mouse soon in Pedriano, said yes, say a hoarding at the boom at the mound, Unyan, sape pepe, so o nev essay ya, minia bear ma, Michel, o mamma sem, a baba be a challenge at the amount, so o nev essay. 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
1: 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Mr. Nama Weni Akomu, now what to me a prevent this animal in na afraidia, yet to me the Akunsu treatment amount.
0: That's it.
1: Treatment a woho, to an amonko hospital, yet testo, na ye shese, nya eban win an amsoa, a hum anuji a woho, into a hupu pia ini, niyaki kainu, se wumu, now to an amon en temoa.
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1: Sure, and it does all, hope,
0: okay.
1: And that's all they be or hopa and tina makam. Say Emma Ubian for whom ancient Mr. Uko win ubia and ya ananaman nam na would be bia show tina ya to be yam beyebina akotoya ribi dia mame and ubia to me drew and a sanyo man of mystery. And tessa,
0: okay,
1: we be feeling the bin and amen home as in cuckoo jibby, as in panny be wo wo wo, now wako, yes, you will be there, walk with you, be a grosso, now you didn't suffer found now when you saw near you in panny be the show. In tessa, treatment, a woho, do twan a morning tema, you two do who are lose ye at the mum.
0: Okay, but that's say, I hear you share what check when you be home to be ra, her by research and clinic, and the contact numbers.
1: Yo, Miniaba said the web is anono. Ayesha has CFT Juana de Babisi and management say Abdom FM and Namusun Tino. Yanya package being from a listener Pia Utie.
0: Nice one.
1: Se Utie ya. Yes, say Ufre Doctor Number na. Na waka. Dog me tiwo Abdom FM. Oka and Opa, ye mouse special code. That special code no. Test a whole ahoro bin ma ye near di hunt nev no mu or harm. Ye ye be the amount. And only yes for 250 cedis. 250 cedis. Ghana. Ye pick sick abeka say 2.5. Inti fa number ni say CA. Ofra ka dog ni tiewo Abdom FM. Na ye mouse special code ni bi. Nefa 250 bra. Na yen she. Na so hobby or e koswa. Ye yin na di free ones also at the amount. Yeah, in numbers, I did it, Jimasono, a year 0543. Doctor, Missy Way, a Miami personal number, into Frey and Amiana Menobekasa, 0543 282 0000 0543 282 0000 0 near Miansa, into 0543. Ubo 282 na kwa bo 0 ni kwa miensa ana se 0244 961696 0244 961696 mesre the 250 package no person do ho gimu dia ofra bo Abdom FM and Sani am our special code. Now do we need a trim or ya yaris a piano and crabate bia ye wo office ewo takwa tamso. 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Ye wo office ewo Santa Maria Blue Kiosk. Ye wo office ewo koforidia or yoko runabout. And ye wo office ewo ashaman Roman down eye Monica Lane. Inti unkwabate bia e benwon. Ofre doctor number. Now do special code.

0: them in your body check your brain is a brain no bibia e koso kama kama afi ye check your lungs no see one of the vital organs and the my oxygen na carbon dioxide free the pedium ye check no so afi 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
0: 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Mantia, Puma, no more to watch me. One more, or Monsu, so Ediana Quay, or Mutifumu, Ubua Debia, Pejano, Ubu has said, to me, not because pains are genuine, Pebiaboso, in T. Sadi, Adia Bakuma, Ama bones and joint related problems, or more, Apostle, or Maposo, how more pains, Debia, or Monum painkillers, and all, is it Omu Gianum, and you know, so be a Pebia, or the Nenitra. Pains are genuine pedia boss will be jai painkillers no more, not except what I say, or if you're pesky chili coin. 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
2: ya yeah. 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
2: Oh, some are for proud. 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Oh, market, no more quarter areas. Nina, I'm on fire. Wow, don't buy a radio. That's on person we do man so equipment and said anyhow.
1: Ah,
2: let me hear assembly one no more. But before 6, you are buying a navy for fire for your friends and security personnel. 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
3: o mi o no no adom na mo she ejuma see like 4 years. 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I'm matured by 5:30. Me and me see polyclinic. Ah, me name mo. I say me man me buy. I'm you got any money? Nah, you got any money? Me do baby. I'm share. If you any more, wow, she has to do her. Ite juma na kosi. I'm sorry. Ite my age man. No, we say wow, wow. You say your boss see like 4 in our basso.
2: Eh, buy a bar. A bar assembly one. You do assembly one before 6.
3: Assembly from to one new time.
2: Oh, na only any na, no only any na. Ewa assembly.
3: Yes.
2: When see na bantem, we say chere in the who. If we direct fire, they buy any say. Yes, start clean up exercise. No buy six.
3: Na system kapolo eh clean it work from wa. Me na efi tima market. Any new station aye aye juma. Inti ani na me name one. Sa me bedu assembly 7:20. Ah, me di abedu new time. Tisa okani say ya man inti me juma ni nye. Talk show.
1: Okay.
3: Yes, pants with Juman.
1: Bella.
3: Nasana, Tama East 4 8 Now, she send ya Ghana Navy for any fire service for any police for in our come home. I do many more. Yes, and family do come to our market. No more mutum, fruit, any vegetables. A more apaki or munyama. Hey, what any muye? Yeah, I can say. Abobo ya any waste management tracks, no, any in term. Na amonso sa ejuma tumemfo na aye no.
1: Okay, Bella. Bella, metimi ni nakasa, metimi ni nakasa.
2: Honorable. Pacha, hold on. Omo Pacha, hold on.
1: Okay. Okay.
3: Hello.
1: Honorable said the worker say wasori ahomache na wanamwa. Ubedru tema East Assembly hono. Na kan bi omo debaye ejuma na bi wo ho.
3: Honi ye metro. Uwo metro ha, metro na ehwe Tema East, any Tema Central, so. 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
3: The numbers ne by na bro. In fact, usha the security services. Usha security services are hunkita omudu jie jumani mwa. Na eso ni bibri. Isa nse, miyami do assembly no, na fire service for immigration for Ghana police, the navy. I mean, meka se, yenya domno eno na eye over.

0: And I'm going to say, more than I was doing the AC gadget, and I'm not saying that I'm going to have a
1: phone. Ah, now, Yabar, my Abad, and I'm more able to understand. You better say,
0: I'm going to go and I'm going to go and I'm going
1: to go and I'm going to go and I'm going to go and I'm going to go
0: and I'm going to go and I'm going
1: to go and I'm going to go and I'm going to go and I'm going to go
2: Isaac. 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
3: 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So far, Edumo Amaye, any challenges are some of the communities here they facing. So see, any area, Kochado, Honor, His Excellency the President, and so Ebeto, from here, no, we are moving to Chado. But my friend is on the whole, no, so far, so good. I'm off with Piepa, I'm off on so to Tomu, Omu to Tomu, so you catch a task force. Yeah, Bo Bia Koko. One, two, shop, mu. Task force, Omudi. Tipa Charles Nenam, who shop in the main year, yeah, the biblical prisons, the biblical friends and orphanage, the whole Greater Accra, yeah, better chamber. Into whom per se, you'll be fine, and our sanction, yeah, better, obian to the shop, no, to me, DIAD, obian fan, because, and then, DIAD, see, and then, and so, toa, yeah, you know, if you're a penny, a beba. And this is a shared responsibility. I want to be a fan of the Hunjim, Nianyana, Yakupaya Duma, Ochina, near the Aba area.
2: Okay. Na ya reporters across. Adia Bakwa Yamun say, Akadian Tus na, ye di Yajumano anyho, by ye casting so a best sabola no, a ya challenge. Arrangement in the same acquire ban equipment, ya de prapra, any bola sesano. How was it?
3: And Pacho, if you can be specific, because as far as I'm concerned, as the minister, yeah, you're Iraqi. Initially, that was right from Tuesday. You have all the MMDCs, EBA meeting, you have environmental officers, you have fiscal planners, engineers. You have to be any assessment. Now we share the kind of material they will need. Say they will deploy before ahead of this exercise. Obia didn't report by Aminu Kase. Obia has been attended to. Not even a single district has not been attended to. Which Obia Kase equipment and those is the refuse generated and then they are assisting what you are saying. It's Obia availability of cars. Yeah, it is pretty fair. You don't change this kind of refuse. And then always we can say, ball and then you are some of the logistics then so yeah. But as far as I'm concerned, you hear Sefatano Obian Saka.
2: Tema East reporter, yenya ye, and say, any panel, menim de criteria, so doka say, MMDCs ne de list ba ya, na say, numbers ba ya modi ye jumano. Ebi abroso, inti di pa guho, omu nyama ye equipment ye mfa nye juma. 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
3: The equipment are there, but don't forget, the trucks will not be stationed at one place. Trust now, it's a movement vehicle. I was saying moving for all the communities. What you are saying, we cannot deploy because we have 90 communities at a particular district. We are going to deploy 90 trucks. No. So you share the number of trucks that can, your friends, accommodate the refuse now. And then you ever deploy. So it's a movement trust. And don't forget, it's a peace. So we wait because from picking the refuse, there's a dumping site that was there on Omufanko. So definitely at the close of the exercise, cars are moving around to collect the debris. If there's a debris somewhere that which has not been collected, doesn't mean that we don't have sufficient logistics. No. If you know your friends,
2: okay.
3: But all this time, I know, we'll find out, obviously, debris go baby. Yes, they will definitely collect because their vehicles are moving. It's a movement vehicle, sir. And making sure, sir, when they are,
2: okay.
3: So they should exercise patience, no matter how it is, all the debris will be collected.
2: Minister, why don't you say anything from power?
3: Yes,
2: yeah, it's a new form. Nti ye pregwa bonti ye form ya ka nyan ruye se de wuchire ye mu. Wuchire mu ye. E wa so kwa ba ye nti mi faka nto ba ebi ya. Nti de ye pinye gu sekri ye. E nsuo toa e di ane besi.
3: Sekri, trust me. Before it's on uka abeto no, no mo asusa. Because we have task force as a vantage point. I mean, you can see. It's a chance, and I make us say, the trucks are moving. Maybe I mean, you can, who knows, because the truck is there to collect the debris. You wouldn't know. It's a, can say, exercise, at the end of the day, it will be successful. We know, can say, yeah, I'll call their team leader, and I'll find out exactly, maybe I'll can and say, they should make sure, say, trucks, maybe I'm moving. Then I make us say, the trucks, maybe I call one, I mean, with the heavy way on my generator, that's a good job. We should ball like a generator. And then, it's a dumping site for years. So we know they are going to generate a lot. But no matter how it is, the trucks are available. We have even 10 trucks at Kowas is here, and Babesta Bola. So
2: okay.
3: We have enough trucks
2: to. Mate, Minister, Musi Semuni Nani organization, Muni, ye met you for Kasaye. Emo mo tire mo ewie mo bobre no enene ne kina mo de ye exercise.
3: Oh yes, exercise. Whether omo ma ye say yes, there will be downpour and but it shouldn't prevent us from working. But what am I saying? The fact that there's a downpour, it shouldn't prevent us. Ne wo say ye nye no. And like I said, we have heavy downpour ahead of us. Into ne wo say ye nye sa, ye expect that heavy downpour. Another disaster. We are in consultation with them.
2: Edi mu denden ya call rounds eye den ya omo befa e na areas no so so a ye kase omo equipment anso no e no so so no omo edi hu juma obegbo chiri.

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Your showrooms across Ghana, so uboro mo honma ubenya latest form at all. 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Wa and I will your home. Now Electroland World Cup no NTBR ne banaviye. Menemsuwa enjoy ya so far, but still. Electroland so wo packages ema wa eye promotion na omo erane nti no se eye Samsung eye TCL anasa Nesco smart TVs no betumi akonya 50 inch ne bo eda form eye Electroland wo mo showrooms ahodo ena wo se 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

Yeah, I didn't work it out. Like me, I want to buy that Porsche car. I've been dreaming of. I move into my dream house. No landlord to send me a view. 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

0: sign Emma Doc, Akwaba Doc, Matibium.
1: Yeah, yeah.
0: Yeah, that's say, sir, Abibia, a better safro, Ujipinye, na Ubebuaye, Emma Nidaswo. Na Didi Kai, congratulations.
1: Thank you.
0: Congratulations.
1: Thank you.
0: The last time I see you had my you didn't come as stem cell ebemuno.
1: Yeah.
0: Sena doku ye juma den den den so do kan ka ho asem. Afred yehu results.
1: More beba.
0: Oh, ebebre na ko mu. Oh, that's nice. That's good to know. Iti you hope.
1: Yeah.
0: Me kai se just last week ya. Yeah. Even before this week, I yehu news see from Ohono.
1: Yeah.
0: Na me ni mwira bako be 44 years e din komo. Oh, wa wo bako. But on whoopim. Na wasamini e se kraya na me mpo sese me. And ye ni se se no after 40 years no I want your problem. I want a din. And ye do bu onso nye ne pe. And no dear do sa 40 years no.
1: Yeah.
0: Ya brabo mo ni circumstances and a draw. Enti nano ye be ye ye be kwa heavy on stem cell no.
1: Sure.
0: Na ye wuno na de bain dia ye de kum and sana matumi enya kwenya se make ita akwada. Inti such a person after 40 and also almost at 40 a woma ye wenye bin so watiada. And that's all homa sendipan.
1: Oh, and that's all hopa. Unse nyankupona na wamayeng gift of science. And I ensu yedi eden edijuma. Inti se se no. Se yebaka se obi any hope. And that's all any hope kra abeding.
0: So
1: there's hope for almost everyone.
0: Okay. Out there.
1: Yeah.
0: And it is so ho. Inti stem cell no ayedia de na de bind to saying how does it work?
1: Right. Your cast stem cells are almost a bit more tall and ruby in your system cells and I say a bind be a system cells and I say and you drew and your bind and your helps and your bibia is within the human body. Nyankupon a boy, you know, my sas stem cells. Unse cells are what human body, munam no, a bia or juma, eh. Okay. If I say a true muja is a red blood cells. On some muja be me and sa my cells be me and sa and a womujanum. Red blood cells and a mamujani ya call. And your white blood cells, unya infection and I'm more we buy and a poor mouth me fight is our infection. And I your platelets and so the ma say se bibi hey healing a baby healing because platelets no a factors be from growth factors a woman at me repair in yama. So na and I feel so no stradinama away body no more. So
0: Sradia won't put you any no.
1: Yeah, I won't put and if I say we're full and said Sradia won stem cells ashimu ma. Yes. And bone marrow don't pay mu
0: imukono
1: corner. Also stem cells asha hop. Now that yeah stem cells again say we be a yawa and never ma adequate over then over
0: healing.
1: Young fans say be a trap. Musa wanya shi kwa nekuna eden.
0: Ewu. Okay.
1: Ba musa oba hospital ni address ya the spirit anase antiseptic apepa hon ni pam anase address enye nene mekronu eden. 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your can immune system are and one stem cells and one immune system na nyankopon body pe dia se organ bia was stem cells into we kidney we liver you know we ovaries then bia was stem cells na ye nyin na stem cells no eh ye den eh ye weak na ye stem cells say tin bia no e ma organ no e repair because cells no say we liver even for example say we liver say cells say we liver no we nyin na cells no so eh den
0: Enyi. Okay.
1: Na stem cells are what? And the better, a better replace cells. Cells na enyi. Because stem cells no go on the true cycle.
0: Mm-hmm.
1: na ese it should
0: stem
1: be replaced internal stem cells in there this is be a ka sa organ na stem cells in the organ as I then a repair then there's stem cells
0: ti nya say your science be a ko fofra bonte de bani padu anim
1: no there be padu anim deda
0: ti e ba ne send to me ma e mo bi to me nyam
1: right say na me ka stem cells be be twa
0: mhm
1: wan ya hwe kra na the corona essence stem cells no and the repair be bia corona ban it mean repair am
0: mm-hmm.
1: I mm-hmm. cells na stem cells you was okay said me say juma we are na say bia ban be the course you are 12 some and na wudie no munye and na wudie nka san no ntie ntie at me stem cells here at the course sa organ na emwa efa sana wodi anu ma e ma na wodi anu sa eden
0: ehili esanya hodin
1: na hodin ti se nti efa rejuvenation that just it works younger again sa suna ye di nkosi ansem e di ewa na ma nkosi ansem asa eden asa aye yes the stem cells no sanity enti no yenga ya stem cells you know operation that we require now it means the dependent stem cells ebwa ma operation no obe healing them it is important so nipa me you know say why an operation say fibroid you know all the stem cells edit back edi akahu I inject ego na wodi no ni bebia why ni nkosi asem na back when you use stem cells don't say the stem cells 2 days the following day kwa no
0: no no what
1: wa healing na healing ya faster quicker stronger echa obi a ya fast stem cells and in the stem cells no any pedia na kasa mu de wo anya edra ade free bebia
0: ntie no mo twu ni pedia na mu na masa dia yesiesi ni wo ni pedia na mu
1: ni pedia na mu ntie na mo se yakopon bo and I emphasize Adam ni hospitals anyo and I bo ni paro se see hospitals and as a pharmacy pharmacy
0: ntie
1: no mo nyinche eche ni bo I said, "Bibi, we mwa, am I then? We keep going.
0: Yeah.
1: Because stem cells, you know. And I said, "Endi biyani pa lifestyle. Because mwa stem cells niya diya. Then it means FCC organs, no. Am I organs ne check? Am I wunye check? Am I yari? I will also and how we breathe.
0: Okay. Ndi yamfana se ubi awanya menopause na se we vye brayo.
1: Yeah.
0: Because after 50 years, so now we can be crowded yet to me back as early as 45, 48. Now when ya, obia wako wechabra stem cell to me rejuvenate. Now what you need to me?
1: Oh yes, stem cells at me rejuvenate.
0: Wow,
1: at me rejuvenate the eggs. Nay, one thing say about the whole process starts about a bra or ban a what ni mami yam. Kusi ya sem. See, when you are one kusi ya do bi. Hundreds of thousands or even, you know, millions.
0: Mm-hmm.
1: Now every month, if you are, because you are not then, echo. It is a baboon in sir. Or tunkusiabako, but answer over tunkusiano. Hundreds and a chassis, and about cope, I develop by matured. And Tinanka and I then, wasting. Yeah, and every month, Bosumi Biano, not in Kusiano, Eden, Esa. And to this stage, I just ask some clients in menopause. I just in the period inside
0: then.
1: Maybe no sooner before in the period, maybe cry, no. Nankusiano cross under that. And to some Kusiano be a hot dear rejuvenation, but say, do stage, and I just didn't ask, and I will rejuvenate the way in the but yes, until that is the whole point. But until at the right time, yeah, rejuvenation now, it means any answer. And you see, it's not about Nkusi Yankwa, but I said, I would be in here. All right, okay, now would you here? Ninja, I would be in here and say, I want a baby in the bed, I die a baby in the bed, and then a womb, and Kasai, I can. Now, answer a baby to be developed, no. A briar, well, I went before the crying, from Nkusiano, Obadi Nkusiano, Bemani, was spam, Asia, for more fat you when I'm not going to talk, I would, you know. Now, I would, you know, lining, be a friend, endometrium. It is a tumor, it's a tarry. So we have implantation.
0: Okay. So what do you be a set from?
1: As soon as that is a APV, now a developer and it's a OBEL. It's a, what do you know what? Two very important structures inside now, different endometrium, so lining.
0: Mm-hmm.
1: So into the BLC IVF, where you have two, now there's a lining.
0: Problem of
1: all. Problem of all. And I think so after that, you know, we have to know, so now, once I know, we have to say, you know, a concussia class A. And then, now with the Nebra, means saying that's the size. Ah, be near by a case. Can you just imagine? Until I say, and so on, you will say, be a yakasia, a bit near my means and I then.
0: Imagine,
1: yeah.
0: No, okay. Until now, naturally say, AGPiano. Until now, so to me, bantam.
1: Yes, of course. If I say the earlier, the better. Yeah. Because once you know, now stem cells, you know, so, and also aging. Because I know they see the organs, but I know so, so a hunting aiding, internal the area over back, the better. But you're quite over so it may harvest because if you're a muja the energy stronger, who boom out of the air, it may be come boom, a man aiding. And I say, and then, millions, then just stem cells in millions, their treatment, you know.
0: Okay.
1: My example, Mama Dore, Dore.
0: You never can say in Chibia.
1: Person situation, you see,
0: okay.
1: It's not about the age, inquire. Mm. 61. But yeah. me a medical person, no. Me find the medical history, I'm patriarchy, Mukakra.
0: Okay.
1: Yeah, I had a fibroid operation twice.
0: Mm-hmm.
1: And you say, I would, you know, intact, you didn't say that.
0: No.
1: I had operation twice. And, Obia, I want the menopause, man. That's why you have fibro. You know, already womb, no, who wrote menopause, man. Organ, no, it's shrinking.
0: Mm.
1: My embryo. It is who said you pay nya nan enim yes, I just that is how it happens in the womb. So until I just say ahonding the fact say menopause and cancer until now ahonding any womb and cancer emo. Point number one, no age on it, weakness. Number two, who could trust our womb be a fibroid? That's how they weak even more. I did ahonding any crowd that no. What happened was I then could trust no e fibroid that you weak. What's up for second time?
0: Another fiber.
1: A few years down the line. What's up with chat? Then just a woman riding. Are you weak?
0: My brain.
1: But some stem cells yet miss you.
0: I would premature.
1: It go all the way.
0: Wow.
1: Yes. So that is the marvel of stem cells.
0: Wow.
1: Yes.
0: Hey, stem cell. Hey, just a minute, my niaje pa, ama, yama, meno. Internet, let's say, say, emphahone, fibroid operation, se do draw obeye, and ya would ye ni wika ye nemra, ayeno. Sa stem cell to me, a sakra, and your mum. Emma, I would need to meet Jinekita Quadano. Into baby, I'll kaya a ye kino, ubi to me, casosio, be a IVF no cro ye. A fourth time and son a ye, fifth time and son a ye. Nicky se bit to me a ye. Nasa, I would yen bit to me a dia quadana tenemo said ye, would you a dear form no? And no see a major problem. I was say, your attention, cohon, sanity.
1: Pepe, sanity. Stem cells, no, a game changer. Yes. So I've been here. Because, sorry, a question about
0: yes, indeed. Me say ebia say the yeka say obia to me ya even if no be the number of times was my year 5 will be cry to me year 6
1: right
0: still current to be successful.
1: Yeah, very important. Yeah, friend, implantation failure. I just what could be but
0: I'm free.
1: Yes, I mean sure the back I would you know emuno side line in IFN endometrium, no, it's crucial. Because embryo, you know, and I say, you know, about transfer. I'm a friend of a transfer. I'm a friend of a friend of stage.
0: Yes. Oh, no, baby,
1: yeah. So your quality sank that's an embryo, baby. You know, it is that as I say, who could you have been? Who can? That's a I said, drop man, run Eden.
0: Yeah,
1: if you yes. And baby, so I would meet if I said, fertilizer and your Emmanuel. It is a womb, a line in your writer. So I know it, baby. Now, see, writer, and your chest man, one. It should be structurally right. Now, structurally right, I would maybe one in 10 times. We try scan. Yes, scan with me, Hubi. As I suspect it. Nemo, maybe a woman, and a man, structurally, not just it must be clear. It's
0: okay.
1: A forest. Who could you be here? Who claim? Who just who make sure say, you cleared? Number two. Is immunologically right? Structurally right?
0: Immunologically
1: right. Because the immune system.
0: Okay.
1: What stem cells? And so it will be a human.
0: Okay.
1: I would even line it and so stem cells.
0: Okay.
1: So if you have stem cells, immunologically, the inside of the womb.
0: Mate.
1: That environment. You're right.
0: Doc, my name is Komomra. My name is Doris. Anum Dahosu. Mama, Martin.
2: Yes. Yeah.
0: Mautin crown. Hey, Yamia, you view.
2: Oh, why you be break?
0: Just say,
2: Yamia, you be.
0: Nah, me person will share experience, you know, and mammy, the for an opinion. Nah, you share. Every bay and a winya send it and it does so on a stem son of crompono. What you want somewhere? What you would you say? A bit me to say, yeah, ma. Wafa obey.
2: A granny dear. Send me a man, the Kaya canoe. Me patch of it, me and claiming to know.
0: Don't worry, Matthias, here, don't worry.
2: It's been a 22-year-old prophecy. Okabe bi echi kra no ma mpaba nko another center sami kanso obutu ni aye
1: eh
2: no ma me ko e latest ni nya ma echi na fini ni kokra na aye ma me nhu no enti no eh da ku bi da na bi e ni su ye pa e bom pa ye ni de ni su eni ni ni se na mo kanu na me me fi e ko erade ni na enna bi to mi so to me that year and me that me nyan here no and I me so me switching on to the television and it was UTV and I'm sure me call another station and then there was this edge that keep on watching until I kept on watching

0: And see, some of the men are that so say. And yeah, and circumstances under which are maybe a no, many any that's what saying, you mean, saw woman. And you know, on any 26 pieces of sideboard, I was only using 50 years. It wasn't easy. Then later, I see fluid, and also, no, Dr. Katrin is saying, yeah, yeah, and cat, I hear
1: you.
0: Someone who sent me intestines in Abu Bosso.
1: I'm going to say,
0: they are musicians, they are men, that's what they are, Sabbath. And to know, my friend, that be now introducing me, actually, a prophet, the graft, and the Lord Palanquin, and what I should be. And also, so, me call, and all this, me auntie, this year, and yet, and say, surrogate, be not saying, they are many be. Sam say, me say, me and me be, and I say, me say, Obidia, I'm saying it and Yamidia, not any ancient Yamian Pile. See, I started in Tinabram for medical, if anything, and now so now Pibon also goes to San Pibon goes to San.
1: Okay,
0: and I feel to say, I did. I already, as I say, I did. Abofano, your planting money. And I, yeah, and a dog say, me aging into no. I better say, me, it's not hospital, not a car, no, after 1 month, in your mommy could see. And I a cream, and I am yado. See, say, the other time, say, then complications, mammy, and if I say, short, my man, your complications.
1: Wow.
0: Yeah, admitting me 1 day. Oh, hospital, ha. Me DP, me kunuka baby no na me DP ni ya me develop. So I was on DP tablets. Me DP stabilizing ye to the extent to say I was within 115 to 127.
1: Wow.
0: Fucking time I'm a warrior. I shall say no, by the first 3 months and I'm into me to do with ye. And I'm into me in Amso. And then yeah, me coach up by me compared to you. No, but pa. Then I'm going to go to the house. I'm going to go to the Then after the second semester, no, the band said, oh, and I'm going to go to the house. To the third, no, sis, best of the two neighbor could to send me the one. How much you can accommodate me? So I'm kind of easy.
1: We've
0: been to some facilities. We are local hospital. The care, the professional culture, but they are so passionate and so professional and so caring about Omojima. And the relationship, even your mommy, one of the area standing next to you. About the fears, injection, beer, about the year and all that. And everybody, Dr. Samoa.

0: I'll bet there. I'm a bit. But when they didn't see you, there's exception. You know, there's exception.
1: Yeah.
0: And I'm told there was a time to study and say, ah, man.
1: How was the feeling? First time out, he said, nah, eke kane hon wo ye wano. How was it like?
0: Let me see. When the first day of kame, no, nami nam krum. Let me tell you the bit now. Okan said you in show. And then I have to get the kicks. But me and Kiki been money in Yasa. And since then, nobody seen you.
1: Oh.
0: Kiki. But it wasn't as hard as it did that first time. Hey, I'm young.
1: Cause, you know, as I am, the ones had it, you
0: know. and then you can't say, I okay, because again, I think then I had started the antenatal. It's normal because we say, I'm a friend of Kikiana, and I was like, okay, sure, I may then, maybe. Then the midwife, I can see, don't say, I didn't know what to say, you. And you saw all 92, we are Munuman. And you are from about the amount I always said, you. Don't you say, okay, kid. So I was expecting, say, taking the baby back. I don't say, aha, the bano. Are you healthy?
1: Yeah. And kick you a mountain, so you're healthy, crab rose or something. No, yeah. Oh, I'm so happy for you, Auntie Doris. I am so, so, so happy for you. Now, at the end of the catch, or baby, you're in front of someone so fear, OTN, what you mama, OTN. Now, on a swell situation, yeah, be most as a fibro did ye. Just say, eh, yeah, ni na, you know, wa would ye mu, no, so call ye home surgery. And it does so, homo, sanny pan, encouragement, bay, not the bemano.
0: If I saw the carriage or babia, and now we are celebrating God, say, the anything, Musua, on the exam board tax. And we are celebrating scientists, no. Say, and your Abba, she say, and the Sue or Homer or Babia or Judy say, or did you be a share at the moon or why you say, or Benwono, or Benya Babiaco, I am the Missy Hospital, not on my Yamadum, now on the Swan Yabi. You're personally catching me, I know, man, say. Yeah, no, dear, no, Uncle, yeah, IDS.
1: Yeah,
0: I'm not sure. Abraham, you make a change, so all sides begin cover for him. Yeshua say, because Satan is my minimum. If you have to pay me one of them, actually, yes, if I can cover for it. But, there's nothing like I've given up. 22 years, 61, 5 days to my 62nd birthday.
1: Ma Doris, me da se pa to aseda nwum ketwa bi. 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Me nenye. 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
2: Lord has done. Hallelujah, see what the Lord has done. What I waited for has come to pass. See what the Lord has done. What I waited for has come to pass. See what the Lord has done.
1: Mesume da sema Doris wa suwa nkasa shedi radia ye die na wope di obo humpa ye di neda na kumasono eno obo adie na ye itino ne ma Doris die akoye niji ye mkwa osube tumye nyasa experience no iti dok mijina ma Doris anamu na yako swada wase se wudi siri ya bamba ni mu
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1: 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Doc, also, you free consultation.
3: Yeah.
1: Mrs. Mother is
3: yeah.
1: Oh, okay. On stem cell, no
3: one. On stem cells, yes.
1: Oh, okay.
3: Stem cells, but Nipana, you treat your mom treatment. Problem. But stem cells, consultation with stem cells, then they free.
1: Okay.
3: Yeah, because a game changer. People must know about it. Yeah, cow, on anything. Doris has
1: sure.
3: Chance now, or educated, or was educated public about the role of stem cells, the advancement of technology. I must say, almost every woman, unless a woman.
1: Yeah,
3: wow,
1: what do you know?
3: Wow, what do you know?
1: That's all. That's all. 0302-216-561 will be also. 0302-216-561 and 0302-216-562 yeah, far by 3-4 calls pay. Na if you are doctor then a number better on them. Na bibi what she be ma one doctor can who ask them. Na anti doc said ye ye cano a stem cell who de wo.
3: Yeah.
1: Ababet na se.
3: Pepe.
1: Okay, we're madie. If I be madie, mum, and then the master na yeka. And I work here across.
3: I work here across.
1: Meba, me fa first caller. Me mo watin.
4: Yeah, no ma.
1: But we first say free fee.
4: And the menda, me kasi fika tamansu.
1: Belinda yeti on.
4: Pacho, me su mi wo problem kaka na me ya doctor number.
1: Ah, you are what you bet to ja. Why?
4: Me pacho, pacho.
1: Me das si.
4: Yeah.
1: Me ma watching. Martin.
5: You're not.
1: Aja, you're frozen free.
5: If I'm not talking, I'm not talking.
1: Nana, you're Okay, to doc, I think say direction and location are ye contact number no ana bibi wahwa ode beka ho aman ya.
3: Right. Nyame fe se me kan se. Faith eye juma.
1: Mhm.
3: Ese belief. Na once nyankopon wo ho die, everything is possible. Na nyankopa my stem cells see the eboa edia treatment enya wonko edia treatment awu be bring e se pe da na
1: yabeka no so ho asem
3: na we ne ka awu ho nsem titu until as long as there is life and as long as there is womb there is hope
1: se awu nko na awodie no wo nko ande and that so ho
3: yeah, and that's the power of God, power of stem cells. Yeah, it will be our problem, yeah, no. Umbra, yenka say 100% obia, but the chances say when you be free, you know, are very high.
1: It was soon.
3: Yeah.
1: Okay, Doc. Our contact number no na fe. Yeah. You will be on community.
3: Okay, and remember number. My number is Miensa.
1: Miensa.
3: Sometimes I'm very busy. If you wanna, next is Nibiafa.
1: Okay.
3: Come to me handle. Yeah, okay, this is Nibi. And I say, oh, the message. Ebe mami. Now, me yankasa number is 0243
1: 0243
3: 6 7 8 6 7 8 5 2 6 5 2 6 0243 0243 6 7 8 6 7 8 5 2 6 5 2 6
1: yeah. And no your doctor number no yeah. The Ufa no
3: way no
1: Dr. Davis
3: yeah.
1: Mary Lucy Hospital Mr. Osama me Doc, upa so bi di numbers me no beka ho.
3: Yeah, 050
1: 050
3: 146 146 26
1: 26
3: 40 40 And about so 050
1: 0506 2639 2639 Yeah, about 39
3: and about 40 40 Okay, it's Dr. Davis contact number. Last stop hospital needy Mary Lucy Hospital and Fertility Center.
1: Okay.
3: Oh, Awoshi. Last stop. So we can do Awoshi. Last stop on Ano. Ubisakra. With me and
1: Tiapa.
3: As a director. Yeah.
1: Mate. Doc, me das say, sir, you turn safre or no.
3: Yeah.
1: Now period, a short period, mumudie. Then swaba, abema you hope, no.
3: Ye
1: das say, nyamekoswa, mamunimudie, no. Namukoswa, emwa, emfasirie, emani padudu, enim. Nami bisase, mema so, stem cell need to be rejuvenate your mana.
3: Pa.
1: Sound?
3: Yeah. Cell bia enko ye, enye jume ye. Stem cells not me a man. And this is sperm. This is a low sperm count. I been cry zero sperm count. Stem cells need to be admitted as
1: epigem
3: and then done into some of those cells. Eh, who ye? I mean, I'm going to 100%. Yes. Until I want to see hospital. wanya shi because we say we have it all mind we be as yemfa hili ye ho
1: ntin je se nye man ko na stem cell he boa e mema nso no itumi pija nye mam
3: ani
1: e ni da so nye nyina ye obi
3: yeah
1: wo ye be man ko a ni da so ho doc ye da se se obai yo
3: bismi da se
1: the right obi a e je so Dr. Davis Adeze or your consultant obstetrician esansu ye gynecologist or your stem cell consultant ewo Mary Lucy Hospital and Fertility Center awosi ena o yenini din komo 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
1: 3 p.m. to 4 p.m.
0: Yeah, they are shisha so. 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
1: Michael 20. E boostui music 7 na. Uhu say yes. Uja na so pa.
0: Amo fwa kasa. O kasa. Meme kasa. 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
1: Yey. Amo se di gen. Hey, Ghana focus on.
0: Welcome to our town. This is your name, Ndimbo. Me and Amy Nyabema.
1: Mike too, baby.
0: And the Eddie Mokasadu Media Brum. 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
5: 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Mix Master Gazin, so eni ni kuyo no, omo be ma eho eja aso. 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Kai say, time no, Ewa 4 p.m., na Yinaya Tnasi, 6 p.m., ni a picking a lot. Live Ewa Doom TV so. And Stroma. Yes, Sheree. A Doom TV. Ewa Zo Yes.
6: You will laugh. You will cry. 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
0: 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Your number is 0244. 971099. 0244 971099. 0244 971099. And I said 059 2751 384.

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We are live and it's still in charge on Adom 106.3 FM. You see, upon Cheni Wa, any Huna Tintin. 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
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We are Juma OKFM. 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DBS Industries Limited na me come for on chance papa di amount 10% discount. Mene uka sayi. Udru wana u hiya. Carlin Plus Roofing Sheet inu amisrew. 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

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Brim. 1 2. And nay, say, oh, fear now, Tim and Kana would hear me, which of course I know, sir, a lot of people are doing the listening on Atom 106.3 FM, Work and Happiness, Vintage Friday. Especially, Emmanuel, Mr. Remoir, Duffy's Health and Beauty range of products, and they work on the grass, no, what it is, a promotion, and a crosswalk. And when you say, oh, Duffy's Healthy Glow Shower Gel. Kami and Sabo, so what demand 225 Ghana cedis. 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What demand 110. 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What demand 155 cedis. 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What demand 85 cedis. Duffy's Black Sports Cream, Akuma Akumi and Sa, 110 cedis. Whooped Duffy's Hygiene Plus Children Shower Gel, Akuma Akumi and Sa, 160 Ghana cedis. Whooped Duffy's Heba Vin Capsules, Akuma Akumi and Sa, 115 cedis. Sansuna Whooped Duffy's Immune Booster, Akuma Akumi and Sa, 180 Ghana cedis. Sana Whooped Duffy's Sachet Flat Tummy, Akuma, or the 100 Ghana cedis. 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

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month free subscription absolutely free absolutely free program na so bra beji 0503159739 Electroland Ghana was a car from the Kenya Murphy. Yes, so said the idea. Countryman Songo come, must be dead. 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

0: to a banipa firm, every woman cry, be all cry, nipa nine. 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And for 5 weeks ago. Na dia bi yare se warehouse be bi na insurance na so nti e bi no wan kasa che se omu
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1: I didn't say go warehouse and do you say? Eh, yeah, I feel better near many United States.
0: When you say, in Sway, AS had the Ajak a cray, ye boy cocker say, a bibe bow, but ya expect ya, my Utim say, Yame, ye na dear mine. Just like, O Castle said, Jemu be moi, ya so may ash. And ye though, since one cassa to be moi, and you got a near you cry the any of you because problem ran cassa all. Do e bet me e bibi de nanso problem nankasa or problem nankasa ye solve ye mintimi hu de ntimi ka sam kiren kana mpanimfo ne nkrofo ye bet me ka e wi ye se bobo e kra e ref kra se nsu bi betokra ma flooding kra ababa bisi
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0: 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Because they say my hunu say Ghana has say and you share pneumonia eye ye fe ye dead do say eye aban pa na ba say aban ye bibi say say ye nanka President Mahama drunk for the don inti ubehu ogina won say ka say we mobilize this kaka krabo na company we aba I am this company with 100,000 cheso chese oye bibi ama aban hu say bia contract bi beban obenya bi any ade Mr. Mahama, so I said, I didn't cry. What about Grobey? Do you cry? And you
1: know, oh, to Nabodragusum.
0: And to Miss Rao, more Montem and Kano Pam, which is way, when only here. Me to me, who didn't hear? One more, a hiam wano, ya, ya, mwaon, nana, didn't tell any petty more, didn't say. I say, as you come for a chair, here for a day. Na, a hiam for mom chair, as you come for a day. Me to me, one, and tears here. 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UBA Ghana Tema Industrial Area Branch account number no a 025-142-788-03-503 may they mob you 0 0251427880353. 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
1: Yeah,
0: what chance to break with you? And you know, come on now. Now, so the medal, say, papa, say, me, to me, bedding. Now, we do a nimon yam.
1: Yeah.
0: Every time I cheat on tomorrow to 2 years, and I'm a snow. You're waiting, papa, papa.
1: But that's a swakai.
0: Now, when you say, bear 3 days, now, and nine.
1: Oh, what then, sir?
0: They are, dear, no.
1: I dear, no, we are no. Say, one here, you know, the Kuja will be in Zua. Whenever ban, so now, Kakoyan as a semi-tour.
0: No credit.
1: Into where I may ban me who say, well, waging out so. I hear, and I'm so, build my wire, dear.
0: Yeah. And I mean, 2 days, so 3 days, now, and nine.
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1: you said it's near what tankers are for.
0: Tankers!
1: What are you kind of bro for? But they are
0: tankers, aye.
1: And Casabria, walk as a baby, a yatoto, first you. Tankers for the corner, Costaman,
0: no credit.
1: It was no sooner, Mr. Tankers, Barber Samano. 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
1: who said that no, what the officer say, oh, do a punishment, yeah, as you any the amount. Now, so you exercise, and I will,
0: yes, as soon as you exercise.
1: It will be double, you won't say, oh, as it's also now, well, now, media, the American say, you see, I'm trying to do, yeah, independent, they say, seven, one, a wukro, no, and one, yeah, so, where the ahui here, where the ahui here, and then, sir, I could do some pimpens with you. I'm here, Jaja, near many beer to a goo. 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
0: 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Yeah, be beer man. Yeah, it's like obi am fashion ho. 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
1: Fi say won say ne yesi ye fre Zoom Lion. 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
1: wo it is our neighbor, dear Juan, now or Cotetna. Woo officer, now or Hon. What I walk across, eh? 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Oh, yeah,
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1: Well, now, but it's our dear. 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Sanya, my winning, you know, you any motto, motto, motto, motto, and I kick a fuan, as I say, dear. 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
0: 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It's assembly the responsibility. O parking car also to ya Saturday or China, but here a brief people and go for fro. Now no me kwa research be on penny for na sign name. Yes, omu ba no more fro people na omu junso around anyhow. 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
0: And I say, public bus transport system, no, and you'll be an anagrin sent cognia or better cow.
1: Yes,
0: because auto car every month oil change, we say, and your problem. 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
7: 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Wait, serious artists and a music icons and a bass here. Bisa KJ and the hammer no ever vibe for a Docker painter. Francis Amo and the heavens ever bad down. Makes Master Gazin so any crew no or mobile ma a hoja aso. Contestant Ben a betonum. 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Kai say, time no, Eya 4 p.m., Naya Nidayat Nasi, 6 p.m., Nia picking a live Ewa. Doom TV so and Stroma yes Sheree a Doom TV yeah was so

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1: You will laugh. 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
2: 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And with the help of the waste management companies, we'll be able to keep this city clean and also free of flooding. 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
0: 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They said the other call, oh, your friend say, oh, there, your kids were home. Now, Ram CMB, who Ram's hair were cocoa borshawa. And now, soon, yes, here, Kawana, and Yagrokrana, Dr. Francis, wano, a deputy CEO. I just wanna never agronomy and quality control, so Edma cocoa bottle. Wani, I look at your boy, Achachum, Koma Aisha. Ama, and now, what is my barber to Montreal was in a niaje. Was in a niaje pa, okay, can I woman for buy ya? What better what do I do or don't bow or don't my numb soon tree is yes, you may be in a coso.
2: Who's yes, baby, I'll hear you, my dear. So we didn't can yet and yes, I'm born. And yet, this super person, if you know, see any chassis. Protein assembly number one, upper kayak. And the near my near cleaning, the woman, and the animal in a cooking tea sweet.
0: Of any man or any artist who would trims, I can't see Nankin, say, Quasa Fujuma. I just said, the Wolf one will find the Utakufi. Now say, well, Fed Diano, what you won't come, come, come, come, come, come, come, come, come, come, come, come, come, come, come, come, come, come, come, come, come, come, come, come, come, come, come, come, come, come, come, come, come, come, come, come, come, come, come, come, come, come, come, come, come, come, come, come, come, come, come, come, come, come, come, come, come, come, come, come, come, come, come, come, come, come, come, come, come, come, come, come, I don't know. Yes, Uncle Fa, Wapanini, Wobian was away, and you cross here and the Dakupo, and was saying yes to Banya, Brano Brano Bia, Yabaya.
2: And I'm on Lubino, Wapani, actually, I say again, so he himself, the Bia, kind of Google Border, so. And yet, at the Bacada, there were offices, there were seven regions, and there were district offices in 74 districts. Umunina, you be said, the Bobby was here, why? Now, and yes, one day, one does it, they
3: are not 2 days.
2: Aha.
0: Francis Bahan, wano, deputy CEO, Edma Koko Boda, wa agronomy and quality control. 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
6: 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And in the young thing, I'm up for the donor to a form with the name. 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
7: 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at that. Yeah, but to me, at that spot, I find a better young Yanese. Yabashe, senior bayer, two gutted, Yabe, you let me up what? Now it's here after, it's here, who serve our better, no, let me have flown ahead and up for. The God be so good, I am 1 month, 2 weeks, and I am district wide budget, and then the best me, I can tell me up what 30-40%. Seven to a year, 29 June, no, your vacant a from Kaka, and then see your boy home, what the men all got it, that this is not having a tapeta, that you are renting a tapeta. Yeah,
1: they are some
7: drip machine.
1: Hello, honorable.
7: And then KFC, and any morning, Nana Yaya, and then. I mean, I do my China being the sanitation day, Nanka Sanato. Yaya Yan no Kakaba down. I want to see on the toy and I affect it fast. Now, you get a better and I are renting for a Jumano, but you never could think that as you have to see a Muto, not a Jumian Boa. Then, sure, and I'm concerned about it. To me, and your very fast.
1: Hello, Kofi. Hello, Kofi. 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
8: 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I know Saturday, BI didn't come or so minimum or more big airplane as I know. Therefore, so any Emma, if you are Nanka, a poor peso, and Cabemo, you man, I had the and the Amma or Mona, and me, I just said, I'm so ma or more human as or would you know to do an ano, Sakashena, no, my other than Emma or movie in Tempa. And I'm sorry, some master men who can say, on why I was there, what could be your stores, and also what could be your master, or be a court, you must say, the Senefata. 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
12: 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new station diye this year is going to a Hono Kakra area. And today, a year 24, a year called West 24 years, and a Hono Bakoya Juma. And to security services, and on Yina Kamu Bumwa, Eastern North Police Commander, DCOP Judge, and Koma, and Bedi, and Nima, make us say, oh, much much, check out the Simon and Niama, the machines, Niama, and Yasemukuma Kra. Make us idea. And 24 Tima, but Juma, Masabri, only a human equivalent here. Now, DCOP, Asama, okay, and I say, and post for security services for number your money. And if you are going to move for years, you are going to be important, baby, baby, and so to be a bit more for however. You enter team with a bayo, how be ama. And what MC is also beginning more. Make us say, on also what I say, nyame ya do ma science adwuma so a positive for any security services na born ntino if you are kona assembly members a ewo eye kwa ugwe 26 obi an hwese ni electoral 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
4: Allahu Shafi, Nyamini Yaresafu.
5: Hey Raji, but you knew. Just say you're your way, dear. And see a drill.
6: Just say you drew why I said you're also a drill. Bra, but you can go ointment. Now, because of you, since you're my enemy, I'm a trade team. You hear any sort of a tear to in some cake. Now, they're strong when I'm. And why I don't
7: know. Honey, so say Congo ointment, you're enemy, I'm a tear. You're a good team, you say, come on. Now, no, no, no, said you're an anonymous guy, and one. Hey, Gina, so if you're free to take me in, you're a one, one, a trick. I can't say, and you're free, a crow, pump up.
5: When I'm not talking to someone, I feel for you. 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

0: Adom 106 does a 3 FM Obusunya. 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
0: 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I'm telling you. 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
1: 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I'm telling you.
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1: yo
0: eye Reverend and as a prophetess, Mrs. Leticia Nadu Dwakwe, order form, and then it's now. And I hear you, and it's my uncle,
1: Yonko, na your five was
0: him for life was
1: Titi Abide, a life was able to us.
2: God will change your story. I said, God will change your story. Makolo Labosa, your test is going to change your testimony. God is refining you, preparing you, adoring you.

0: every tribe and in every nation, as we await the coming of Jesus Christ, our Lord and Savior. Let your living water flow.
1: God will change your story.
2: I said God will change your story. Your test is going to change your testimony.
1: God is refining you, preparing you, adoring.

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Promo nisha safe 15th April, cause 15th July 2026. 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

0: from the World Cup. 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
2: That's all Samsung Care Plus. Anna. You don't see it.
1: Actually, Samsung Care Plus. I got a full screen I said so dear. It's just a kitty bipe. Let's see if I'm sharp. Eh, and girl has yes 25 and also can pull. S25 for A3, so Z Flip, Z Fold. Think now you know. Ito yen, now we need a machine crafting. That's all in the phone, dear Samsung. Oh, yes, sir. Oh, how do you treat me when I'm a toy? And it's here. Now, I'm not doing
3: Samsung Care Plus. For Samsung Galaxy phone, no, buy it. Yeah.

0: Bravos and 100 tomato mix. Yeah, Obeton. Yeah, you one Ghana City. I did one happy sunshine education.
1: No, Craig.
2: Ain't it I say? A baby, Obeton Avons and 100 tomato mix. No. Yeah, you one Ghana City. I did one happy sunshine addition. Echumedi. Lavons tomato mix. Love day inside. 100 tomato mix. The chef's choice.
3: FDA, Aji, Ejadi, and Katria too.
4: Mr. Teacher, Mr. Samophon of school, a genius, a day now, if you are, where if you are, now what's on the banner, now when you're soon.
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7: 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Francis Amo and the heavens ever bad down. Makes Master Gazin so any the crew no or more bema a ho eja aso. Contestant to bear in a betonium. Web by JK with a manzi bat nuts brew. Yaka Wuntieno with Samuel Owusu. Belembe with Bessa Simon, Sisi Mame with Adani Best, Feeling Bum with Nana Abuaje Da Costa, Maria Maguzo with Ben Bracco, Anna Passenger with Kofi Bento, Ebusia, Shanaway, you went for Shoma Season 8 Grand Finale, Muro, and your Christiana, 12 July 2026, Ewa West Hills Mall, Ewa Akra Kaswa Quantum Ponoso. Kai say, time no, and your 4 p.m., na yin yina yat nasi, 6 p.m., near picking a live, Ewa Doom TV so. And Stroma, yes, Sheree, a Doom TV, Ewa Zoye.
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0: Ayadom 106.3 FM. And this is Sophia Kwanso. And this is your show. Our show. FM Mike. Mike 2, baby. 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And we're bringing you this show from now to exactly 6 p.m. Ofie Kwanso, Ofie Kwanso, Ofie Kwanso, Ofie Kwanso. 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

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And so now, Benya Fuwa, turn just off a car, man, and you'll be there, say, oh, no, by 50 cities. What's up, talk, girl, and look on there, buffoon. They say, what, Bora, I am star on your horses, say, I'm going to say, a crown, 240 branches across the nation, Ghana. And the Bora horses, say, branches, say, star on your branches, say, I'm going to say, 12.79. Per liter 12.79 per liter na opaso hu se 1 gallon ne boy say am ba chofo calculator no eh anti eye 12 ha 12.79 times 4 ene be ma 1 gallon anti uto star oil eye 51 Ghana cedis 16 pesos in to never say we have found a 52 Ghana cedis. Enti, oko star oil. Star. Eye 51 Ghana cedis. Another 52 cedis per gallon. Na liter no, eye 12.79. Ah, me tobi diminim. 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Hey, madrava fo. 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

to us, but and runs me share bone just how born I was semi just name businessmen and women eh didn't come up. Any a can yeah my babu ma ujano. I would dinner to me a conkine. Bako yeah twas on them. And I mean my bear for five and I'm five for the account. And your boss no a be any poor customer care and say Juma. Obu ha wanti Juma no yeah say the market wanti as Wanti maybe what locating the honor. Yeah, good, and that's a proper location for the business. At the end of our town, and yeah, proper for the area. You go front top. But if you say what town there, area, and then you go for a town, and I'll say, I'll go for town. You go for a town. Now, what town? There was so kind of examples, eh? And then my mother town, no, higher tradition. Yeah, yes, papers. You say, we could be mobile phone, huh? And we are now with the dog, and don't just say, won't mean to a mobile phone or now so obebre. You can say ye ni no cray or ye numanum. And then you can home pee and afi proper planning. And then you did trust on ye. And then you did trust on ye. Uni me say any man winning in a bank if it is eco bank who could be this I was wrong, and I no more digger. How much ah, a bit me abo ama business I conquer. Yes, Eco Bank. Me say what? That money I saw do any better? Eco Bank, Pan African Bank, and Nankasa. One more, Anna. One more, business. Eco Bank, no. Na one more app will be a friend of Eco Bank app. No, download here. Buama utia usika. Our phone so direct to Adena Auto. On co bank home, co how home. Transfers are hold over to me. I am. And Tiaco Bank there. Here Pan African Bank. Anka. Come on, loans. Wow. One more two for. Then a bear. Sikana Enshe. Tiaco Bank there. Yet Tuamasua. And now, yeah, sorry, say ping.

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stock aha dinya ne ma wo ton ne bako bako nko you get it thank you afi ade bako egu nwuma ene se ebu ha ampa it is good so we bet me a partner with people and as somebody I'm a business let me grow Ghana and kasa partnership kraye ntampe. But it is good. But when you are partnering, that's why you are a good partner. It collapses the business. It destroys the business. And so, find a partner so that a bit me boost your business. And so find a partner so that share a good partner. Now, I say, partnership na mokono sini nyina enya no keke na emu no ebeyen krata asema obacho bibi atoso by engaging can say lawyer qualified lawyer enyuma bebre nzu a egu no on enyuma bebre a egu no he emotional friend simple decision making emotional decision making ena ese enyuma bebre emotional decision making. Yeah, for example, yeah, war multimedia, yeah, stubborn. And so, because you're in the phone taking much in a decision. And I'm like, two, I'm a human, then quarantine, then the boof, then manager, but my pama, my UAD. No. Don't use your emotions in business. Distributor, now you're a crab, but now boof, when a man of crime in Pebble, your mom from. So take proper decision about everything that you do. Consult people, good people. Nah, it will need proper ideas. Share sanima wey na saso mosquito spray for no omo take power because for 20 years ni omo buy no and say yeah and collapse yeah bibia e come and that so kuntuntum no saso kuntuntum preko to bia we use 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And fast way one city, no, no, a chuna, the ding, no, boom, and then more, and fast way 5 cities, 10 cities, no, I know, and two to me say, well, no one, why we're not going to go to ya. Then you may ban a horse, no, Jumano, condemned to 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

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Adwuma na ayɛ no, you should bring innovative ideas into the business. Say and nay, I was so called social media so product ni nyina de bitu tutu ho and enka se oh there be media social media na de ho de mempɛ ebia. You have to do networking for your businesses. Now, baby, I will be an ultimate contrast. The mechanism simple. Kukoye business or ho. Ning na onye networking no any ho. 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you say sir company by and chair now so and crop for abua insurance muno and yes I'm getting because of innovative products are one more day by being my way now one more insurance yeah about wow that she be busy yeah now almost 20,000 Ghana cedis if it is not my way then no way if it is not done like this then no way Makai a downward insurance. If it must be done, it must be done well. Inti my way, and on a account for the amount. Hey. 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It's still my way. It's still my way. 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Ma fi na na do dan kwa e kufwado. Inti Nana, baby, I will be a old man. And check us here and call Enfamon. And check us here and call Enfamon. And yeah, my memory, my manana. 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

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Any papa, pana, FFF, and also does. The server, the Mamadi answer was Sabekam, you will be aya. Get on to a Greek product in Ingina. Over to me, our friend, Agromonti for 0243 462 0243.

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I feel my rain freeze at least 10 T and answer spinner, maybe 8 spine and now 10 and answer it be a plier be and then now occurred in sense at least about to craft for layer put me in the two your battle terminal on boots no and excuse me kind of sir I feel yeah I guess screwdriver flat and answer star as well can a two come a wapa but I said, my wheel is running, run a man can be a choice, eh? And then my car, you know, me and I'm the man. Then my boss, you know, AB, AS, eh? And run a car, and I spark plus enough for ignition quail. You know, say, say, yeah. And my car, I should chin him, pa, and run a boss, you know. But then my mom, you lose and come with us. When you say, MTN, 30 years anniversary now, we're moving on. I tell you, we're moving on. I tell you, I'm a bucko. Yeah, it's a brand new Land Cruiser. And you just build up your points. Now, these are

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Yeah, oh, you could go wabbing. For my some way, Adama. Unipedia in Yina, Unipedia, what we feel so busy and the form. Part the bear pa, now we need to say, where they were over you sooner. Unipedia in now, which part of your body? And now, while over you, what is what you so am out of the way you sooner? Mina Camano. Mano de Marisu. 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Over 20 something years here, Makasa Radio. So, and he, I don't know here. My usual. It's a bachelor. What also, part, which part of your body? And what over you soon? But I'm in for my cocker and come here, my body, apart from my no cry, I'm in for my usual.

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Eric, I said, Utamega, which part of your body have you overused? Oh, daddy. And you made the one your onga, pa, what you are naked there. When your onga, what you are naked there. But what you are on Sabaka, onga, onga promotion, I shall see.

0: Papa, Papa, Papa, Papa, Papa, Papa, Papa, Papa, Papa, Papa, Papa, Papa, Papa, Papa, Papa, Papa, Papa, Papa, Papa, Papa, Papa, Papa, Papa, Papa, Papa, Papa, Papa, Papa, Papa, Papa, Papa, Papa, Papa, Papa, Papa, Papa, Papa, Papa, Papa, Papa, says God, which part of your body part will over you super?
1: I would say it's imagining.
0: I don't know what they know.
1: Now they know what body know. Okay, miti,
0: oko,
1: miti,
0: oko,
1: miti, miti. May you see miti, but God may drink, may drink.
0: Presla, we don't need a woo. Which part of your body, as you are sitting there, and are you overused by you?
2: I make us imagine.
0: But you be asking that you part you now or the nothing that drink na nothing or nothing.
2: Oh, they mean so that nothing.
0: Then come again. What drink? Can uti? You pay uti? Waso or nine or fene?
2: Okay, many.
0: Unufu oto.
2: Many.
0: Weni.
2: In the biam di shop.
0: Oh, you here there? Nasa mama here there. Me ma any here.
2: Oh.
0: Oh, most of them here. Most of them here. Okay. Thank you. The pastor bet me a send all the idea about WhatsApp 0544241685. 0544241685. Which part of your body and where over you should know? Yeah. We come back what comedy home. Omo ba ya. Eh and the many and and the my dream and my pardon. Be uti o nsa o nine o to o nufu o hene wa no o se

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Tisana, almost any tear. None that the last person will be see, or nothing about the first person about body flight. No. And a winning visa, the passport, and so we need to be crowded. Now say, or co, now say, Okodim Kunimua, and also so, Omer, and the number, now say, Ogu, Odin, and Gugua. Omo de ne betu afiase na ne time no so a omo deporte ne se ne omo deporte eye hajia for real no ntia ka sai de enra US time 3:30 day 3:40 ena flight ne land ye enra so information kire me se anopa 5 minutes after 9 ena flight ne 2 ye. It is at a brand of more court tuning in. I guess, Akroma de call la la la la la la la. Yeah, yeah, dio. I'm going to take a dio. If you are saying, yo, oh, yeah, let's from Sunna. Maybe I'll check out a bear lucky. Maybe a letter from we be knowing be a dasso. There's all letters from a dasso, they feel what? Wouldn't it be so I could paper to a dasso feel what on the pants every? On the punch, and where dear me? Nibanja. Onibanjo nibade emia enti enjoy your latest film dey buy at chefutete hey latest film tete listen to this information latest film remains the tried and tested brand we love for almost 60 years wow hey latest film ache Latest for my check. And to me, say what? But my answer, over pay latest for me, bina, et me, abuau. 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

0: All right, I don't want 106.3 FM now. 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
1: 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Obi wa to me feel light headed. To say the answer on namo ya one to call and answer will be a soon no. Na on nama fafa na untimi nanti ye kura. 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Ne was say a ma a woo nyan sa wobona ya wo yano and yet rakwa din tempana was so to one among. Na fi uba endpoint to be particularly na ye ye shishu mu ade eshema o mike.
0: Okay, all right. 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
0: e wo end point wo
1: and we're in point to the partner clinic.
0: Okay.
1: It's a whole new panel, so we'll start here, so we'll take Boya on that. And to now, we'll be all crowd, so we'll see, we'll both know a penny pa, I'm a enough, and maybe no, maybe you need a bonus, so nothing will move to it, and a bonus, so
0: guys,
1: we'll be all have a drone, no, the cheat, the bono, do one of our pharmacy, no, a cotton, no painkiller, now or no, then so Boya on that, a yellow yano, a frapo manimu. The painkiller be our Benumbiano, Nadia, a year Juma, or by 80 or Bono Nadia, no, no, a year Juma at the amount. The woman was all but not ye ye she moo. The end point of your partner clinic, my 2 year ECG, I you to me at the year, not your chalk, commando photo, nothing and what say, a commando se moja into me and call one, and boa and me, nothing, a yamo drew, send ye a se, and send ye a fat and I too.
0: Okay. 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
1: 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Fresh. 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Number ya medi to join. For pen, never paper. So phone kurana bobuso. Message Dr. Dubois saying end point to neopathic clinic. They hear them waffle na yatoso. Number no a 0244 86 7068 0244 86 70 6 8 0 2 4 4 86 70 60 8 Now, my zoom, where you are, my now, what you mean? You know, yeah, ECG, I okay. Free. ECG, you know, yeah, they shock many more with Sakuman or the womb. Problem, bay, how bad a walkman. The way you'll be a wood CMA and then you may now one shower come out photo that one share a commando send you a yari be a woman and say a commander you healthier to an amobra end point to me a pastor clinic in a mayor of the now. Yeah, yeah, free ECG at the amobi. I want you a cafe.
0: No, okay,
1: you're all by the answer by your car 70 cities.
0: Okay,
1: you must say, oh, how full be that will go at the air. Now, for you know, no, you're just kaka crani at your share at the account one month. There are better wakuma, send you wakuma if it's here, no matter the age I will. A commando. Say a stop here, and if you are not stupid,
0: okay.
1: It's no per time. Never mawa kuma. End point to me, Pate Clinic. Yeah, you see, you know, for free. Nyame ya domo tina.
0: Kwa chankwa.
1: Kwa chankwa. Yeah, we.
0: Oh, okay.
1: You want to mwana oba. Your branches, ni mu biya ano. You bet me, asho. My two number no tiawa. Na, nefa mano, in siwada roma. Aya 0244. 86. 70. 68. My two, mwana nyame nyajuma.
0: Doctor, and Sana Bacono, only Pedian in Yina, no, and in the Munia, where part of Ben were used to power, why and over you.
1: I'm too, I'm too, I'm too,
0: I'm too, I'm too, I'm too,
1: I'm too, I'm too, I'm too, I'm too, I'm too, I'm too, I'm too,
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Sim. When we in the center register telecell cash in the center account. 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Hey. 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So I have a money answer also where you send you. 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Tell us our cash. 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Ono de ne part pa wo you super de eye ne virginity. 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I'm a fool. I'm a fool. I'm a fool. I'm a fool. I'm a fool. I'm a fool. I'm a fool. I'm a fool. I'm a fool. I'm a fool. I'm a fool. I'm a fool. I'm a fool. I'm a fool. I'm a fool. I'm a fool. I'm a fool. I'm a fool. I'm a fool. I'm a fool. I'm a fool. I'm a fool. I'm a fool. I'm a fool. I'm a fool. I'm a fool. I'm a fool. I'm a fool. I'm a fool. I'm a fool. I'm a fool. I'm a fool. I'm a fool. I'm a fool. I'm a fool. I'm a fool. I'm a fool. I'm a fool. I'm a fool. I'm a fool. I'm a fool. I'm a fool. I'm a fool. I'm a fool. I'm a fool. I'm a fool. I'm a fool. I'm a fool. I'm a fool. I'm a fool. I'm a fool. I'm a fool. I'm a fool. I'm a fool

0: say if say ya me responsibility na bia bibia wo pe bia no me ya ma wo dia and there the awu di betia me kan ni say me so me no be dey me no be e better na say wo baba but that is not the case. That is not the issue. Whether you like it or not, men were meant to spend on women, and yeah, that is how. Yes, that is how it is. But and then okraye womba like to omuye productive or no per se or ye ne dwuma nye ni sika we you know no so etimi ayi de na me am better radio so aka say say oba akra wo pese be ma respect oba be me bia oba nso etimi koba eji sika eye eyi no aya na be ma ehunu in a different way kra ana mai to me boy. 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
1: bibia da obia
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2: 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Friday's edition. We have just about 29 more minutes to go. 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

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Testify 0544 241685. Test your answer for something. We'll be the beer, but we'll say, pussy, sweet. pussy, sweet. 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
1: Brofu.
0: Uh-huh.
1: I can't see for me and Sam.
0: Uh-huh. Okay.
1: Brofu. For struggling.
0: Uh-huh.
1: For sufferness.
0: Uh-huh.
1: For obstacles.
0: Uh-huh.
1: Kaboom. Any castle could be one cake again. Oh, a brabum.
0: Uh-huh.
1: A branch of one cake. Yes, sir. In the man or Yaku.
0: Uh-huh.
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0: mm-hmm. sufferness, struggling, mm-hmm. and obstacles. 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

0: Yes, yes or no?
1: Sikeni. 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Epi kasa. Yes, obi u one cheche. That is said like, uduti e pim pim like. I mean, hustling.
0: Okay.
1: It's in the Bible, enchechede. Like, ha, you want to say Israel for no time and almost struggle.
0: No more one cheche.
1: So, epi enchechede pi u what that time. Like a struggling.
0: Okay.
1: But the English name for Enchechede, you
0: Eddie, hey, it is happening now. Hey, it's not for you. I want you to. Oh, I just said that. But that's at the end of the day. Then, when Chimna wanted Baba Mana and the Chedeno, you who got to go on the Chedeo. Thank you, sir. That's it. Well, I did go for. And when you were back, I said, Baba, and I don't back where I would buy it. Vigilant, my name, and that would be as easy. A name was so much, it was a name when you be before. And we are testing, we say, come in, and then with that gun of working us, they said, Bapo Bia. Mejina gana for money be a name, na madam gina se. E jo chwede de enje tia. E jo chwede. 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

0: Okay. 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Ya best harbor, our betra, of your question or so. Aha, ain't he? Gay corner, today, so the young guy will go. Send it to the other part. Ah, come and call one church today. Send church today, and ya other part. And come and call one church. Send church today, and ya other part. I never come. I'm a baby, can't news, you know. I'm a baby, what? And church and day. I will lose you. Whatever you call. And church and day. You got to be one church and out here, say.
1: And church
0: and day. As I
1: just say. Someone else can't see.
0: Why would you do that?
1: That'd
0: be more church. Go. Ya we had reverses ya. I never come in there. I do come in. I'm now. I'm very worried that they will lose. Yeah, baby, Mike too, baby. Papa Mills, Prisla, African, Sir Scott. And you do a few crowns, so bro. You're gonna tell me my bra jelly. Yeah, me had reverses ya. This is Mike too, baby. Kayla B, Cantaman, Tofa K. Now,

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3: 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Any trailers are who want one thing, excavators need cranes are any FDA X-ray is your room. We know you are not ready yet, but what the man or man say you find your man anymore. Now, me stress it, you ain't fast or transfer, now you ain't yet. Now, we and I'm casting, now you know what you are my own. Sir, facilities are here, sir, waste management. and probably be a friend, you say, and then it's free. Now, a free, a fire, you demand 24 hours. And then 24 hours, watch now.
0: Was off one on an actress, what day a footwear to Jano was any party wise a cocochina car one with Siamwa. We run a demo precise, it's about time them, no, my wish them who be socks at the house, Cromesia, Wabahana nobles, was so quatane, Bessa Nansa, now what she can as Wabromon and what Dahon, Sa, Docronunye, Abronunye, Quadununye. Nay, I say, and Canada in Yagua was a self-finding San Roman in the Tunta, Tintunta and Wabasra, Massa with your quabble on your Yaman Yadia Swam, which I'm going to send Rakaima Yed to my sons and Brauho, and Brauho, one about also Yama Kraman Kaye, Wamam running Yed to Mamogana, who buy free fee, and a never one.
3: Transfer station never carried me at the protest, at the war, and he said, cars in Kiswan and Chiles and Yahoo Yahoo, yes, one so. Now the boom, now money in our area for Eastern region, the Central region, our control. So after we now have free from
0: the government,
3: and it's a 1 5 year demand out the border goes here and the wild injury. Now inside that one country, MMDC is they say, Paul and I have been the general year free go to no one. Say, Yantia is some and then by close of day to day, and more China Castle Yabre, a farm for that. In
0: any other quotia, you are swap on and her mantemu mantemu, I'm winning crunkuma, whom puntos on some, and artists who are in some etujana.
1: Now, as well for Kroya, Yura, Ahmed Ibrahim, and our two as which Musem, and yet, ya quotity got him walk up proper and no for fashion. I see a woman is a Nadia Sampen, 40 got him. We are any funny at the border, and who goes as them, and I know what a cranump and voice them said, baby at the border, pa, the go quite is a country by us open in Wakasa. Etcher was there, and will be a da one no, border no one penny. Fabuabua nuwe kuwe kuwe kuwe kuwe no wamanya biya yo midi kogunchwa biya da wana bibi yada dana kwemu.
4: Today, where when we went to Nungwa, you realize that the MC said, oh, for today and tomorrow, they've opened the fertilizer transfer stations for them for use. So the Abubo yards are not going to be cutting long distance before they throw the refuse away. So, Teshi here, there's a transfer station. Nungwa, Achimota, there's a transfer station. Abukubi, there's a transfer station. So once that happens, they are not going to be sending them to the wetlands. And there's not going to be indiscriminate dumping of or disposal of refuse in on engineer landfill site like we were doing for the past few months, and that's what brought about all the refuse. When you throw away refuse here and this place is over flooded, it will take the we have one at Aidan and then we have a transfer station at Gaik. Okay. But we have Adipa and we have Adipa landfill site which is functioning, and then we have one also in the eastern region, and both those things, those two I've mentioned are private ones, so the government is now going to establish a new one.
1: Pengine ya tini nkaya suwa fuwa uwe mkuru mkuma ene mpatamu mpatamu wa mwoso yewura Ahmed Ibrahim ena ya tini nkaya mkuma ni mwana
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5: 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abola so egg him I do be a waste and waste should carry a lot of microorganisms that they are harmful to the official body. In the cross or nissa at bad hands and those bola no and your cry my yet.
0: And to what you about him, Anna, and Yamia, yeah, to what no about him, Anna, and Yamina, and Nagasa, two, and Nagasa, and the Yatu, what could mean, what about him, one of Penina, at Chunk, one, and you bring ready by him ever so I'm saying, Eddie, what Penina, you know, and I was at Chumuse, well, do I get you, you can't, it is a cobas and pain for you from social, but one, and Kranos, or Kusia, Nanos, or Fast Maba.
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4: today, whereupon we went to Nungwa, you realize that the MC said, oh, for today and tomorrow, they've opened the fertilizer transfer station.
0: Where the W, Bahima, meaning the hey, Yana, Gana, this should be Swakasa Edia Faho.
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9: 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Na oge population yumo almost 320,000. Na gomwa isu no wetin akase e kwa ye eya bia de Africa aso a etwam. I will go away in Persia. They come with Dumbram. Now, eight come with Potter Giants and eight come with Domrat Giants in the Korean Bible Kekus. I think you know what should be a crime. There's a quota and a cool crime is. Ah, just a papa to me say 2020. And there's a 20 or by 2022 of Amana. It's in the 6 year one work week. Na 2020 we win here adai ochese na na ba ni power entino eno de na otwa ma na ba ba power yi papa chese wa cha adai emfa ama na nze kura no ogoye ya akupe contract bi ba sa anya no kwen su contract no so chese ye ma no mobilization ni letter ni ade a chese e confirm to be here juma construction company. I'm a contractor, so I got an contractor, so I said, never the call. But look, I said, this capital, okay, go more potting, and me now in Putuquin. It's a quiet, if you say, Domrasi Jansi, and they call Domrasi Kum, and Putuquin, would do attack Jansi, call would attack Kum, and Putuquin. Because I quite hope Gumwa City, any open Millennium City, at their corner, and I'm saying, a Pentecost Convention, and Domia Munaman, you have quite pa, damn ya. Local government is a reference to the corporate good convention. I'm going to be fast to chief of staff. Chief justice will be fast to call you. I should get any account. Any, yes. Then we are therefore one. But the contractor is a name of the name. Any sanitation to a statue and an idea who gives people my year if you get DC. My Ghana community, I don't know who are starting to be a crab by the Koyano. Then I be a MP church on Koyano, careful, very sharp careful. 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Now so definitely contractor for Emma site. It is not confirmed. Just say same police will be in power there. Aday, and ye onbe change say. Look where you are. Ampa, you hear them say rabo. The inquiry no so any clear. And then the young man come born. Osinya onwa confirm. Maybe the audio no grab video raba. Osinya ampa. 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Emma the young man come born me. Ne de nyame kwa and what can was ya? That's it down for a month winning. Now I can watch that on Abu. What's your boss of Ego Moyan or Quaka, Swinian or Quawunye? Potting Yanji to Potting our Mona Unye, Budu attack Yanji to Budu attack Romunye, Domina Yanji, Budumuramu to GPRT. I've never make an Upa Pomoisa, I'm crying in Ino. Nanso, and yet they be
10: all.
9: And just as I said, yeah, I didn't have me. It is only so much not called you because I'm over there with your right now. And so to you, I say, if you form now, you know, you know, a planning, and the crime guys are what you bear fighting, you know, and I now want to get 15
10: feet.
9: And you have to do an open a terminal, and I'm up with this shovel as Sanishan.
1: Kofimo, miyano wa sinia mfawusi na juma nukura wama na ya mramami sase, wakasa wae presente juma no enu wasa hai report ino wae busa wasa manu wae iya no tu kofimo juma na nwae numuni ya juma
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11: We will want everybody to understand is that government is doing everything possible, but our individual responsibility is extremely important for us to achieve and make progress. We are looking at the fact that if there is cholera outbreak or typhoid outbreak, it's more expensive to take care of the people as to if we prevent it. So the exercise we are doing here even is in the name of all the health workers. Because when there is outbreak, all the health workers, they are mobilized. They will have to leave their family and run special terms in the hospitals, shifts. And we have to get money to get drugs. We have to create bed space. And we all know what it means if there is an outbreak. And people will not be able to go to work. And we have to prevent that. So right now, our message and what we've been trying to do is not only to clean, but to also interact with the people, the coconut sellers, the Okada people, the trot drivers, to understand that whatever we are doing, those who sell here, it is up to them to also contribute.
1: Ania yukochie ye panyimpa Ghana Health Service wanene dano na ninyi nada emu no wazuo sakobase wadma kuma badia borobore badia ye bobre no yetimi eboa ni yetimi dini nia eno timi boa pa ma yare wahudo bia etiatese yetimi etu ase.
11: So the budget that we would have used as a nation in constructing roads, in providing other services, will now go towards just a temporary thing that would actually affect the overall budget. And these things are seasonal. We sometimes even know when they will happen. And the individual responsibility comes again. That look, we know that the rains will come. Next year they will come. So why do we start throwing things from now, knowing that by next year the whole gutter will be choked?
1: Apa nyina yekoti ya nini wanone panyimpa Ghana Health Service wadano yanso asuna ya konsem fufurum se se dia prapra ni su yiri hu komodia jeguso aye die so hwano so sahaya dom 106 dollars of free 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
13: Pengna yatin in Kenny aye Trofo Penny at the Magana Medical Association, Dr. Richard Salome. Salome. And I what in Kano. Right, young way.
10: Young way in. I don't want 6.3 and radio. Now young go you call a clotty. 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Ntiswa mo babi jirugu.
14: Na ye call round em say yem de pass MC ne crow for I was assembly honi na e kan ho if he say ama ye who baby cry e wo mo sisi a dinom ne pataso a wo baby cry ni say esi inti ye ne man for akasa said e be ya won be ya o ma dwen ready wo ho ne ma we ni na flood na esi ye no ama ye who say ne ma bi wo ho ani say didi agro inti em say MC you know one e empenim for akasa say wo ma omo a certain amount of time. Na omo mboa boa omo ho na baby kwa omo de almost yi tents ne various structures asia enya no omo yi yin free ho said the bear assembly no is not forced to come and demolish because the bear drew no em say as a nation we have to take these things seriously emra wo ho I was say ye ho adwuma no we must abide by that.
13: And here you could hear ye am Rachel Gania, which now the moment for calling Clotia about one person. So Zaneto, Ajumai Rollins, and we are here. And I was also a cabidia to swear when they are by them senior one for Tumwa, one was with your foot to my mouth for.
14: And no, em say no, dia ye de maomo ne e task force, I wa assembly no. Enti MC no waha, minim say, dana insi oto ene, a ojina hono for so many hours no. Me assure say, he will not want to go through that again, nor will anybody else for that matter. Enti, Sebio, ye nyankola, enti, we should know the right thing to do. But if we are saying, said dia, wa say ye no, ye no, there's enforcement. And at least, we must make sure say enforcement no, we take it seriously because Osha, the number of displaced persons now. Kolekwote municipality had one of the highest in the country.
13: Emrasibu jenye wajina wadi mwa mafu wa kwale kloti abatu wa mpesu ya so Zaneto Ajumai Rollins
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17: Senior Speaker of Parliament, the closest situation said, MPs Nina Mra, number boy, now your constituencies Ninano, now you're cleaning. 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yeah, you know, we are telling all MPs in other constituencies, whether current or past, say, all of you join hands to come and ensure, say, sanitation there, yeah, declaring, Unina, will take it 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
1: Na opani Desmond so we wie ne kasa en wo kirem se wonde adesrade na ode kwa mpanfo so mbefa nko ade anka bebo pa wo kirem se se ba be di dwuma die bi se ya eni kwa se kwa gi se bi a aban ne wote so 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
17: Parliament, you know, on a system, so it is mandatory, it's obligation for every past MP and current MP. Some the count no more yet because the Viviana is here, leadership is a show example. And this is a wake up call. Say, Senior AOF, media house is a buying now, or more can't say, who number free final number seven, only now can any year, Juman. So this is something we want to signal all constituencies, say, Mon Count, any say, Juman, and yes, because one moment, you know, almost more, yes, sir, don't say, I dare a union.
1: Pangina yetin nkan eye Dean Edema MMDCs ewo enkramantam ha John Desmond Sowa en yetin nkan
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10: ai o ma juma na useless
21: yes
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22: Charlie, you know you. There was serious meeting me.
23: Hey, Allah, Moshe.
22: Now, so ended there, Charlie. You're in free.
23: Oh, we are to boss. Monday.
24: Hey, what funny.
22: I knew. Magic a card, yeah, me, maybe. Mitya, ne free or sharp.
24: Hey,
22: say, ah, Minya, what you have with day? I knew. Send your bayer, a prepare, or be being here, Sikano. Momo, being a beer man. Asiminya, make you.
23: Hey, Abante, go go when you want to hold it.
22: Allah, Moshe.
23: Oh, Bobisia, that was. And no know to me the wow wow. Me here and in this one is so obviously on the fire. Kaina Sankia Momo Day.

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1: a general butcher, and to find you, Mamma Yatu Gudada. What's my quarter of Tiba Top? Mamma was say, no matter what the are you a fool that I'm Babes Rinchin.
0: Who Manson, the Yam Yasapan and support me for Nakamua, Nipa Bio Chila, or Papa, or Tiba Top, a year you mustn't Kunya, Wofuno, and Tracknos Yariano, a Yabum, a Hamang say, Nasu, Jim Kano, and Octiva Top. Now what you mean, and that's now what you mean, Sabiatino, with 30 to 50 miles for what you take up. 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

0: offices near Tadie Bembre. 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
1: Hello, Maha. Me free fuel bank. See, you know, or how we insist in the hunty, and who be here say, you have a bow account in the home bank. Miss Row, who bets me up a bow account number? Some bow username, no password, ni mami. Ni ancient in your see no more in the mini ya. Ninja quine fowl accounts in the digima. Ani, who username, and no password. Me per se, me shall say, ye noana.
2: She will fraud for her. We bank and missile we use her name, pin, and our password. Ewo phone so that Mawinina ho. That's will be a year was on. We hunun tem is the anokan. Sankai boy, Ghana Association of Banks in the day, bro.
3: If you spot the fraud, you will be to stop the fraud. Make you know.
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1: Intenya training jina hui. 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
1: 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Thanks to you computer clinic. 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

0: 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This advert is FDA approved.
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2: 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And your Ensoma Season 8 Grand Finale. Wait, serious artists and a music icons and a air bass here. Bisa KJ Edin Hamano and the vibe of a Docker Painter. Francis Amo Edi Heavens ever bad down. Makes Max the Gazin so any crew no or mobema a ho eja assault. Contestant be in a betonum. Web by JK with a manzi bat nuts brew. Yaka won't see no with Samuel Owusu. Belembe with Bessa Simon, Sisi Mami with Adani Best, Feeling Bomb with Nana Abuaje Da Costa, Maria Maguzo with Ben Bracco, Anna Passinga with Kofi Bento, Ebusia, Shanaway, you win free Soma Season 8 Grand Finale, Imuro, and your Christiana, 12 July 2026, and we're West Hills Mall, and we're Accra Castle Quantum Ponoso. Guys, time no, and you're 4 p.m., now you're not yet, Nasi, 6 p.m., now you're picking a live, and we're Doom TV, so. 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

0: 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from out and nine in that the soldier Udi Abodi referee Michael Oliver wabona bayani sami ya di game na jesheso Simon in post on the right hand side, Paul on left to Correa, Laporta and Kubasi both 4 and 5. One in play, Wisden Rodri. Come on, defensive midfield, no Diama, Spain now. Buying a ball left on the right hand side, Lamine Yamal. Danny almost through the middle, and even one of yours about. Wonderful tournament so far. Referee Abonabay, that's just one. It's on the part of Belgium. Courtois in port to the light. The right hand side, Kassani left. The keeper, Michel Ngoy, both 4 and 5 for Belgium. Almost went in pain, Raskin, Nivanekin. An early chance for Belgium. That's one. Gusifi. Right hand side, Trossard. Jokuni De Bruyne and Fifisa. And now in the net. And Sulukeku and Shasi. Chema Bifi Bench and Ababa has over to me the experience. Abe Buana. Charles de Catalari, Onona and Shasi. Arrest over to me BB Walker. See my Spain. I'm sure I'm going to call that. I'm going to part of Belgium, I'm called Rudy Garcia. One more on that one, Diaz or almost so. One more Jesse Wade, be great answer. Jesse Wade, now you're shedding him. I'm going to go from to my part. I'm typical of Belgium so far. One more shot at Chassis, yeah, that's so. DBA Casa, senior, yeah, yeah, be much ale. Ain't he, Quambia, so no. One more shot, yeah, yeah, but here they are in the quarterfinal. Kevin De Bruyne, last game against USA. Want to be on your see a he's back. Imagine the captain Samban. Amadou Onana, Onosu Suwa Epra. Yero Teleman. Onosu Suwa Onet, warm up. Want to be angry. Tiama change is back. Kumi Nubia Babam De La Fuente. So, why you one change pair in Team Eche Portugal? No. Now I drop it, Pedri, to the bench. Yes, let's see. Baba Betima Fima Ba. An early chance for Spain. Nice chance on the right, left hand side. That's where the Gurea cross knock up him. Amana Trasie. Ne. Captain Fantastic. On the bench. Yes, Baba Betima Finazare Saba. 2 minutes in the elbow. Spain and Belgium. Beyond to be for born to the young continent. Filippo 2AK 47. I have Betano. I'm okay. I'm not here to comment for you, bro. Betano. Tansona Vena Water. I bring your next on Numbie. Spain versus Belgium. Bookmakers be bring out tippy. Spain, someone ever called, but this is football. Until 90 minutes, they can carry that to Sono. We want a new season. Join them, coach.
1: Rico.
0: Yeah, Monbia and join them.
1: I said 90 minutes last.
0: Okay.
1: And see, oh, Bono, wait 10 minutes. Now, only their funny stuff in our starting 90 minutes. Open 10 o'clock in correction.
0: My goodness, Danny, I'm a beautiful 10. Sugo spin their bar. Nice pass to the left hand side. A bit too many ABB and an answer. Belgium said, you never be great. You could cry, ask who body a question. Cross in a bum. One permanent to the Belgium. Oh, my clam lines. Betrasiana. I say, throwing. Jeffia on paper, would you say, sir, Team Zibiano, Marco, and what they also say about so far, the whole tournament team?
2: Absolutely. Meka se La Furia Roger Spain na hwa deno kakra odisi ensenia soa omosro echen the Red Devils of Belgium. But seriously, Kejiwa na nkasa boss player, and we are in for something special. It's gonna be unique. Ewa ASO 5 Stadium in Los Angeles. Belgium, as you rightly said, oma try and omugusua try, but trust me, Spain's defensive fortress versus Belgium's attacking chaos. And who is who? We live to see.
0: We live to see. And so far, stage on my net. I bomb my bit. And yes, I'm get to a crowd. A fan nipa bro, 70,000. And World Cup in USA for a trash on one stadium. Pop. Hey! I tell him, Kwao. Jam stadium to Sonodo. Hey, babe. Just NFL, and they can say, pack a bomber. The ball can grab you at your talk. And you're 40 gray, you want to coach.
1: Come on, catch us more reduced number.
0: Yes, a drop for
1: the you must be a drum, you're in a kitty.
0: Okay, if you're in a kitty. You was Cassidian to me, Vessel.
1: Let me teach you some more to me.
0: 5 minutes in the airport. Azar Paint, Bigo Energy, UMB Bank, Spain. If you face a Rodri, Captain Fantastic, Wajia was for the quarter bank also. Back to Rodri. And Mahusa Poro, I take you off. Yes, Poro. Right there on the right hand side, Wajia was Spain. Or try and locate it, Dani Omo. That's what I've been instructing me, Anka Dani Omo. Debrina, no trap pass now, Spain be take you over. Because was a Rasko Kunaje border for Spain. What was up and Fifi Diama? Ruiz just watch it. Sell Spain. Tin from Rodri. Yakun Nifasudama, Yama, that's what I be. Yama to me and Kunturi. Najibona finish 7-6 minutes in the abo. Bian Fabon, Tony Young Quantinum. And the net news coming in and a prayer but Tomo Natcha say Sadio Mane say be my baby Wama Yeni na Coach Afidi Egrofondi be si from Bibri Abre Tomo be si from Bijijai Bibri Salamo ni Magana Hwana is Odiye Mijao
1: Obianyo
0: Hey Tekana Mofo Jijai Obianyo Nanyi Sojai
1: Jijai
0: Hey 7 minutes, Spain, Belgium. Bien for born to the young continent. France waiting patiently. And the Benagidi SA, Spain, El Cotton, and Imana SA will be the final before the final. But you know, when I'm running Cabia, the better. Yen Yang Mundu, baby, idea. This World Cup, we've seen drama upon drama. So let's wait and see what happens. Goalkeeper. Same one. Watching it for perfect. Diama Spain at Twato from Boko. Says Spain and build the attack. Nifia Chief Famra. Tony Boko. Pobi Diamano. Mepe Koyanko. Virgil for BMOB. The first was a.
3: Dim FA.
0: At the Black FM. Nan in it. Yes, they pretty the men from the boys kakrakra. Countries ma kuma kwedwe na ngotwe the ba yo ready aka. 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Real Madrid, stiffest pair of hands when your new manager and that. And I just say, SCH, Master Real Madrid or any backroom staff. Come on. We are dear man, EFA. Tin, Sakurishro, 8 minutes in the abo. You were off season, see, no. Ghana craft, need any coaches, need any more. 1 month for you, 1 bed train, sir. 1 bed train, Benoit, Edruno. They have the one my coach number one starting on why recruitment 1-2-1-1 yesterday. And even the announcement just what this
1: And
0: that's a foul on Lamia Ma. So sad the Kosuni Moto from Sa. A foul. 9 minutes in the abo. If you have a ball to the continent, Pep student. Do the two. Rush energy drink. If you are born in Danihu, you wait to see. Say, be Papa Betty Murphy Nazareth about.
2: Spain on paper a looking favorite. In fact, not just favorite, overwhelming favorite. And what's the system of play? In fact, Luis De La Fuente, or your coach, has a the strategy on the field of player. He's very patient. Owa Abotara Nkasa. Now can send him a medley to Abotara. So what does he say? Owa Abotara Nkasa. And then he has adaptability. Until you see Spain in moment like this, say all dominating, or be putting the passes together. Tiki Taka works. It was Spanish national team. So it is normal. Belgium are trading cautiously because say Oye Gidigidia, or be concede a lot of goals. So far in the tournament, Tima, in fact, ne SG. Obe concede goal in 90 minutes. Aye, Belgium, 6.2%. And it tells you, say, and yes, oyani gidigidi, oyani kituwe bi, na, and you oji 2-0 bishan huwa, na, wakope fi biati.
0: Yeah, so obe tima aje, 2 goals, unana, so obe miyane tona mfa. 11 minutes of time played, opianfa, born to the nyon kwantrem. 1-2, looking for Danny Omo, na, so da pianfa, Belgium are taking over. Chile was under that. Spain, we are singing now on the Tosum Yenu. Belgium Tosum Kron. Some time ago, na Belgium and GFIFA World Ranking number so. Number one, so I have no new hero. They check. And saying they have people not got to us, but I've been ninth from Tosso. Spain, the Tosum Yenu, we are singing now. Ubiani Abre, 5 matches. Yes. Spain are winning 4 straight. Spain unbeaten in 15 games. Spain will just rock for best chance this year. Or best chance this year. 5 games there, can Spain say be out the ball better than Telemuno? And here, Dino, nice pass! That's what they be up him. Spain appealing for the handball. Referee General Ope, Obejana. Michael Oliver, someone to Moami Hadia. Ose Montumu Bunami Hadi. Nay, offside, and now say, handball on the Ebeshe. Coach has a bonus. You say that you fast. You say, come back, they know they show a G fast, they info. I choke, right? And you're crash posting you. Paina, now you're offside into offside first. Now, to Kuaje for Belgium, because what do Kupas and F. Cross on the Kumana, cross on the back. Where should there be? Say, I'm not sure if I'm fair. Jama Spain just across way. And manage to make the understanding in your goalkeeper. Watching the Sapien. Udi Garcia. Johnny man, one in the movie, the experience in the war. The so bit now, what Belgium for ya. Since most of these guys from the last dance in the. Okwaya Samba Bim. Oyazaba, Pekwayako. In Fifi, Danny Omo. 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La mi yaman twetwen so kro pass here waiting for the pass. 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Brika na fe. 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Belgium confidence in the bar never. Sports water, Vena Diaba, Vim energy drink, Vim energy drink. Belgium won me a monka crack crack crack and fin fin ye. Joku. 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So, Spain, Rodri. Washington ten paso. Vincomes for one across the upper Spain. Aquina Nini. Nice pass. Danny Omo. Pequen called Momo. Bona Cotonaci. And say, yeah, Bobo, not good chance. And Baba say, no, we're too resilient. Look how I'm behind you.
1: Yes, Santa Eka game, no, Eric. I think, sir, the Belgium have designed a strategy. Our strategy is to make sure that they spread around the park so that they'll be able to block all the spaces. That is why it is sometimes well, looking like a chance, but it's not a real chance for you because of certain opposition or blocking lines. But I think they've gained their confidence into the tournament after beating Senegal and the USA.
0: Yeah,
1: yeah.
0: 15 minutes, yeah, Borra 16 years, sir. Rodri. Jump on us, what's the question? Actually, one of them guitar, Boba Mohua. Spain. Right hand side is our Poro. 1-2, beautiful. Poro back to it. Switching play to the far left. This could be dangerous. That's what we want to do. Spain, Sunny, Sunny pass, Nimu Papa. A live soup, stay fresh. Fortune spread, lost in ever. Hey, na go ni be fiaba. Why be so no me so nte nye so be me ya che bia. Aba be boy start.
1: So ni yo yo no.
0: Ah.
1: Ye ye ba.
0: Ye ba ye pente.
1: Ye pente ba ko fie.
0: Wo be bo ko bo che che bia sa ko bo penalty se no so ni ade na e fie da we ko da. E bia na ho mba so ko da.
2: Boss player, any Nadia, Miao Temo, because since March 2024, no country have defeated Spain in 90 minutes.
0: Belgium, I'm fat, the brand, rebound, referee, I want to bend that. It is a Belgium, but so it be so piano in the court.
2: And so you're in home. Omekaya, 1986 World Cup, and we're Mexico. Two countries in Asia and with the same stage and now you're witnessing our SoFi Stadium. And at the end of the day, no, now you're 1-1. And they call penalty shootout. And Belgium won 5-4 on penalties. And you're not the
0: end. I'm not the
1: end. It's a tall mountain.
0: I'm going to give you a whole tip right now. I'm not the end. I'm not Focus technology. One more, okay, one that focus on the quality life. Tabia Tekun, run lottery. 18 minutes in the airport. Spain in Shabby, Belgium in Shabby. Spain, I keep on the Boba Mohosa. Belgium. And there, I say, I told her to be a coach, yeah, but now coaches need me to tactics in every age, man. How brilliant you are, how genius you are, now one change be, one tactical switch be, then they win now, bro.
1: Yeah, it's not been like that. Your technical team yourself must have that upper hand. A quick reference to the Egyptian game, man. It was the Egyptian coach that caused the Egyptian team.
0: Mm.
1: Yeah, yeah.
0: We are not back complaining.
1: No, no, no, no.
0: Okay, worry.
1: Forget your reference.
0: I couldn't worry. Ah, Danny, I'm a beautiful tree. Me and Wabum, I was for the quality first wall as a poro, the quaya coporo passing in here. Naso, Nipa, or yes, what the pass the commander from Lami Yama and Nepal John Fono, what you might. And you see a brand new friend over here, Michelle was sat at that. One in Lami Yama, Yimu, Fifi, and Yasan Ketua. Also, a party out of home. Yemen, I'm a baby, Mihokano. 19 minutes. So, to a better start to attack in the future. That's what I'm going to say. Baba, be this pain, hope you. Kwan's a state. Asim. Patro Etana, Patro Asase, Kwan's. Kwan's a state. We build your dream home. Aye, Kwan's. Aye, Kwan's. Aye, Kwan's. 20 minutes in a clock. We'll be on for a point to the young Quantum. Everybody, I want to yank. Rodrigo, a few things are the pimpinis in the offending and grotty Mr. Okosuna school prefect. The piano attacking. Hey, Kuntayo, then your mother pass. And to me, I'm quiet. To Bonner finish them. Bonner say, Lami Yamana, JD, I must spend. That's what that be. Lami appealing for the corner kick referee said that be. Referee said that be.
1: I think, sir, if they are lying to go from that particular position, he's able to pick two angles, so you are picking from the far end and the closer end. So I think, sir, the Belgian must be careful. You don't allow him to see your goalkeeper. That is rule number one. When you play a player like Lamine Yamal,
0: don't allow him to see your goalkeeper.
1: Yeah.
0: And Adokunye, what's wrong with Ben Costa looking for De Bruyne? Now should have been sent to me and De Bruyne. Udi Garcia on his feet. Adokunye, the Humphrey free pass. Throwing Pedro Paul. Swato from Bokodiama. Aya on Wakasa and if I'm betting my body, beam the actually. Lamine Yamal. Watch the ball call referee said, Debbie, let me fight one air foul. Fight one air foul. Ingoy. You could use that for them. And Belgium, some more, and almost all other countries, she will
1: power.
0: Yeah. Almost all, some more, more, I won't say France, of course. Oh, we should pop, pop, pop, pop, pop, pop, pop, pop, pop, pop, pop, pop, pop, pop, pop, Miyama, this is beautiful, brilliant. Nasu Debi. Trini Obetri, Nasu Sabaya Odebeko. 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Ewo Grisa, Brutribango. Ubunia Wachirosa. And Lamine Yamal. Fion Trini Seye. The K Panayan San Ketwa. Now, 22 minutes. Dressing break. Economus Lukakra. And Coach Vibrina, before the tournament, even during the tournament, that coach to Vibrina complaining. Say, dressing break, you know, a breaking momentum.
1: Yeah, a breaking momentum. When I recently did buy him, the weather favored us. Okay, last call, arena and boy, the club worker. And the weather was so high. And Tewe Kramu suggested, sir, there might be certain where players will go warm up in the dressing room. But I think, sir, prior to the France game, Baku, and I just saw hit the coach. Prior to Ghana game, Colombia game, when the weather necessary. But the weather has been okay for association football. In the event, coaches some complaining, I'm very genuine. But prior to the research, no more, you know, we should know the hydration break was good because one year three cause this sunstroke.
0: Sunstroke.
1: Sunstroke.
0: Hey, Iriano.
1: Yeah. Area edu setup.
4: Ani abrofo no area sanso kuni.
1: Edu setup.
4: Yes, I
1: hear you, but temperature.
4: Yeah, from you,
1: ma. Temperature na we mudo yeye afen musa.
4: But katamale vonya sanso.
1: Who to me? That's how you war.
4: Itadu mojaji. Ah, okay. Tidi ani mojaji yen nebeti ni.
1: Into sa ukodu kura unse. This is Bibri.
4: Yeah.
1: For me, one. It,
4: yeah.
1: Once you come from there,
4: okay,
1: there's no effect on you.
4: If you are here, you can't get your son's
2: stroke. Oh, Connor, wrong, go near, dear. The reality me ball up, could turn in an an. No, that's a son's stroke. And I'm coaching. Yes. Nobody ever saw. But also,
4: I'm not ready.
2: Oh, yes. Lumumba, they are saying, oh, you're senior. Oh, you're ambassador for Jeto. If you only depart to us, I have a respect to my Lumumba, V-E-A-Y.
1: All that time is moment.
4: Seize the moment.
1: So seize the moment. It's an opportunity. It goes around all of us. But you must realize
4: the opportunity.
1: And because what? When you dream, you wake up and walk the dream.
4: Great.
1: Yeah.
4: I get it. Now, stadium, yeah, your boy, why? Screens a boy a pump up some get to a good Ghana has a light off. I got feeling that I can say my Kuba was it. Oh, that's that. I stop on take a cry. Then the screens will never put a pump up.
2: Also, the Sofa Stadium, no, any interest in this. And say the screens that we are watching right now, no, 124 centimeters. So, what I say, it's a giant screen
4: and a bomb, a pump up,
2: and a bomb, a pump up, son. Now, Ghana, Africa, trade here. Oh, there, because I'm a theater for cry.
1: So, there are so many spare parts in our home. We don't like employing experts.
4: Front lights, problem. Scoreboard, problem.
1: You see, maybe I want to play Wadafu, Wabushani, not on Shia Gena, who may not problem. But, so, Shia, it doesn't matter as a blood relation.
4: Yeah,
1: expertise. Uko fan profo ko go there, scoreboard, the moon, your vida.
4: My goodness.
1: Specialized area.
4: Specialized area. It's the part in the corner, so Nima Jumano. Nanwada, National Sports Authority, Penny said, one quite when you could use it, man, and drinks, what's in China?
1: Now
4: it's all kind of out there.
1: Everybody can be so,
4: sir.
1: A lesser man approach.
4: What's the new say?
1: I mean, what my term was media almost 10 years. So don't give me the seat before I start telling that I didn't know the problem.
4: Okay.
1: When I didn't know the problem, what was I criticizing? So let me offer my voices, sir. And which is I should know part of this a problem before I criticize.
4: Some all criticize it, but no one says anything or criticize.
1: And says I won't need problem. No. Who show off to society? You already understand? There's a show off to society. When we went to Olympus, right? Let me catch my boss. If we do the same way people have been doing it, we will not get the results. That was the late and all. So that's what I said. Once you have a problem no, of the other past regime, we should create another dimension. That is how we got our success. So most people only read the problem, come and narrate it, and show off on radio and TV for girls. No, girls will play me. What's
4: guessing?
1: Yeah, that's
4: it.
2: What do you mean?
4: For Spain, or whatsoever, South Spain, Kwans Estate, Kwans Ken, on the Electroland, Ghana Limited, now Spain, in the half of Belgium, Spain, meets me up, Bakwana, Chilibu, Vulamia, Master for Mami, Wafrebo, right hand side, opportunity, crossing their fittings. Depending on the touch of our copy,
1: that's outside Truvela. Truvela Pass.
4: Truvela. They are the future. Salami money, Mbappe money. There's a money about the Mbaja Bosu. Name a Samyam and Yase. Say no, Halal Mbappe.
1: Halal
4: Mbappe. Yes, we make that swans and see our name, Messia.
1: Definitely. Meaning, I how you take off your diet. And we shall be to say Halal, I'll find a diet in Diablo. Oh, no way. They brought about 6,000 salmons to the U.S. They want to buy. And after 3-7, no one can sell any first night shop. That means the future of the sport, the athletes.
4: And you said, Bibi, you can't go by the bank.
1: Rice needs to talk. And I'll go dinner.
4: Nah.
1: Yeah.
2: Ghana how worry are ready and the country now.
5: You said you also go to
1: no, I'm about to market. Where you know how to combine? No, where you know how to combine? Where you know how to combine? A little money can give you what will give you. But sometimes, play a room and dinner. On a mommy who's out there before I start nutrition. O check the winning bonus card. You know, or come market. Market this.
5: Akotoniyama.
1: So he taught us that formula. Said the little winning bonus they give you, you go to market this. Mommy, follow me.
4: Oh, Chalantani Omo! One champion at one far. And you go! Spain at Asher Diedikain. Wow! It was coming. Sasa no more my bedroom for problem to know. No more Titi bedroom for. The build up was nice. Kotoye Diobet will be a punchy pier. Where were the defenders? Fabian Ruiz. Bonona Wase Goro Diama, Spain. And look at the pass from Lamine Yamal. Nefekeke. Danny Omo na tash out on the first. Kotua EPA. National defense no matter coach.
1: Eric, look at the distance between the Belgium and the Spanish players. In that defensive zone, you divide it and keep a particular distance. Also, Yamin who distance there. The two central defenders end up position. Then he laid the ball. So Kotua has no option that to punch the ball because that ball they buy. And once you don't position yourself very well, a rebound always is an advantage to the striker more than the defender. And I think that whatever has happened, it's a goal for the Spanish to score. And they were in the right position, they positioned themselves very well. Omanya will go. Belgium has managed the game, and otherwise they'll be whipped.
5: More Weber.
1: Yes. They must manage
4: the game. Ruiz. The seventh international goal. Oh, on a 48th appearance of Senegal and Paris Saint-Germain.
5: If you go special table.
2: Somebody can catch us, Tima, or Makawa tournament in Musicia. The Obo gamer probability so that can see the goal. And even goals at your Belgium. SG of 6.2%. And what's your year on my friend in Spain now? Answer, Spain, they are in control. So far, 31 minutes on the clock. Spain has been tactically disciplined. And their rhythm, their system of formation, I'm going to buy this particular game. That is exactly what we've seen throughout this tournament. But it appears that this year and this particular evening, I'm not keeping it slow, Kakra, because Belgium for now, positionally, almost you're very, very alert.
5: It's way rough.
2: That is it. Spain would want to keep their record. Sir, I'm not any team so far on considered goal with this particular tournament. But it is good for a Louis de la Fuente. December 2022, and a Befa Jumano with Spain. And Kajua Obaya of 46 games were lose only 3. Nice. And NC was Association Football Mube Biada. It's a Belgium Ebeshe Spain in 90 minutes.
5: Oh, goodness.
4: Babia Spain Namono. One number France Le Mupe. And now to be clear, Belgium or Bakoja France. None nowhere in England, we don't see Argentina and Switzerland. And there's a possible France-Argentina final. There's also a possible England-Spain, you know.
1: Finals. Either side will work.
5: The France-Spain, the Asia final, a semi-final.
1: Semi-final.
5: And on Betty Asia, Lamine Yamal, JJ Aswa, Cross Linie, Rodri de Kock, one of them, that's what they be. Debbie. Bet you my year future. One more year future. In 5 games, Belgium. I keep it just 1 clean sheet. One more mamu kwa mayabo. 15 shots on target. Hey, I'm going to show to call. Zinya no wasa ba kwatum. And Lamine Yamal. We didn't see our subversion. She's a bonus of a boss on the quote 1 and 20. The quote 1 and 20 may be crama. Spain and your foul. Stadium net was 1, 2, 3. Italy. It was 3 and 1.
1: And 1.
5: And who put the air breaks? coach.
1: Very good.
5: Who is if we? No one think it's in getting a car. I think it's in 70,000, 100,000.
1: And not for school teams.
5: Yeah, did the movie. Yeah, did the whole school team. 34 minutes in the hour. Spain 1, Belgium 0, Wulaki. Rexona can't win that. Omato, Fatum. I hope some Lamine Yama. Quoi, 300 points, j'ai pied. That's the Debbie. Commentary, Ali, et Jagouma. Et Zongo Rice. Et New Town. Zongo Rice. There's a way, Zongo, Muyamo, et Munistino.
1: That's the uniqueness of Ghana. Once the right person prepared their traditional food, you find out taste. And Zongo Rice is there. It's such a habayim one.
5: Come on.
1: Now drive, you can crack on this year. Now money. Now money, give me a taste of flavor.
5: If you're not aware, you're a particular ethnic group and I try. Coach, in fact, referee will say a foul. It's your Spain. Rightly, nobody have won a boy in the day.
1: Man, the shoulder. Above the shoulder, crap. Man, the shoulder.
5: Thank you,
1: man. Above the shoulder. But our judge has been second to take that particular decision. That makes it difficult. But Eric, I think, sir, Belgium must keep it to the same plan. To minimize the goals. If they want to attack and they attack wrongly, they will laugh on the wrong side of their mouth because she had Spanish, they spread all over the park. Still like the Belgium, but they have an attacking option. When we defend, it makes it difficult for when you are defending against a team that is very swift.
5: Game of the morning. The only team in this World Cup on CD go is Spain. And now they can't watch now. Go fast show with him, man. Go fast show with him. And I finish our G World Cup for our break. Qualification can get round to me. But this tournament, so was our ready.
1: No, they prepared because there's a print. There's a system. So when they lose, they only go back and take what happened. And they're fixing. They only take in what happened. Also, you could see that trace in the Borough country. Quarterfinals against a strong side. They are building that. People know what the future holds. So, Pastor, we are not catching up. So, we are seeing by you. You are not one catching. It's me, Bob Ray.
5: How many of you say we are seeing
1: by you? Nah. We are cautious, sir.
5: I'm a player.
1: I'm making sure, sir. Over about 4 World Cup. So, 4 World Cup is 16 years. So, when you are 16 years, then you must play up to about 32 years. So, that is the development plan. But we don't develop. Yes, you're more prime one. Yeah, your selection. We can't sustain them.
5: Go on, say, I am Morocco, Wadia, or Boston, if you're there. At his age,
1: 18.
5: Ghana, America, and every trouble, you have time. Baby, trouble.
1: 18. I'm counting the number of workers.
5: I'm going to catch up Amrabat last. I'm Rabat to more. Now, next year, I'll be more. But I'm benching Amrabat.
1: Because, when you say, on the time I buy you here, I know what's that energy need to play. So, there's a long-term projection and a long-term plan. And, of course, I'm going to say, Obia prophesy game. The giant team is on
5: Kobo. I'm a prophet, and I'm a prophesy.
1: Da, bro.
6: I'm going to say, I'm going to say, David Bobana.
5: I'm going to
6: call you David Bobana.
4: Martin. Edema Belgium. Ehina Goni Fiba. It's been Spain, Spain, Spain. Attack, attack, attack. Lamiyama to Poro on the right hand side. Ojemu Dema Rodri. Rodri Super Obidiamano. Nansu Debi was a Miyanku Echo Dema Raskuku. 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Jamu Dema Dani Omo. 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Abi, Rodri Mumwenye. Pedri Tibench. Beautiful. Lamiyama. Watini Pamiyan. One touch out. Side netting. Ojibono ni Faso Watimu Sakwani Bobo ni touch.
1: I require quick. Only say he was foot on a 5-year development program.
4: Wow.
1: Where there were 4 coaches around him. And physical coach, technical coach, tactical coach, nutritionist. And I know I had 2 hours in the morning, 2 hours in the evening, for 6 days.
4: There's
1: a woman who has
4: talent,
1: never know what's that.
2: But Kejua, this guy, time has been AJ World Cup in 2010. He was only 3 years. He was only 3 years.
4: A chance for Belgium. 14 minutes, I can 5 minutes. Cross on the Bemwana. Belgium and Tunica. Belgium and Tunica. Both teams to score. Abo. Get to that. Anymore. And also look up with him. And I'm a coincidence. First goal. Oh, tournament. I say, Belgium, my idea. Small boy, do anymore.
1: Just your map, you know. They went 3 times. FLE.

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1: Yeah, dear boy! Star Cement, eh, yes, cement, papa, pa. Star Cement is a usu dying, usu suku, office, a sorry, and as a project bia. Anything I make am for the amount. Listen for no way. Contractors no way. Oh, my dear. Mokope Star Cement EP. So two blocks. Brick lane. And I say, what you message to me bia? I want one thing. Now, boy, to my susu. Send a woman, yes, Star Cement, eh, yes, cement bia. Now, what dinner, eh, yes, unko kra. Concrete to me bia. So two foundation, columns, beams, and I say slabs. Star Cement America wants me. Bag beer. And my papa won't be a gumuno. I had to obey me a day to ma. I had to obey no hookra. For what to so? No one want thing. So do you to my own fee. A gumum. And I say, oh my happy beer. She saw the pestle cement. Obey me from 0531-028877. Oprah Mashoma. Obey warm, Elk Bomb Barrier. A quality call, Elk Bomb. Woman in Golfing Station, a DNU check. Star Cement, Anna. Cement, papa.

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0: 6 ewo Westdale Mall. A ewo Accra Kaswa Pantin Ponoso. Kai say, time no eye 4 p.m. na yenina yet na say 6 p.m. ni a picking a live ewa Doom TV so. And Stroma, yes, Shere. A Doom TV, yewazo yes.
1: I'm not afraid to be different. I be loud and bold. I know they blend in.
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7: Yeah, dear boy! 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Star Cement is a wusudan, wususuku, office, asori, and as a project bia. 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Racing for no way. Contractors in the way. 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Star Cement American wants me. 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A quana de qua a yapo. Womany golf in station a dear new chair. Star cement ana. 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
8: Dabi ma bantem dodo obi a yesu mumbra ni ntu kwa na ma bantem sa
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0: only if you watch it. And since I've been for me, FDA, I'll give you the grass here too.
1: Insane O'Shea, yay!
2: To say walk up here, echo see what said the cassia at the mark and a four SS would to me on new house in your sassy and t not dying in sassy. What it a bonus who can say a teacher mante nana wamia was see 1,000 houses go and I'm walk up in tea as if new one I was see a teacher mante nana wamino. What it a bonus so it's no and the mania but junior and son walk up no a co nevia and what's in sansia nibo at a from a mansu. Any hono, kwana soye, ewo kuntunsi, sansam, insamu, okante, teacher mante, but a nadie, walk up promono, ene ekosu, ewo teacher mante, nana, buami, estet, ni wana, kwans abodeno, waseko, na kwa jodie, ebono, ewo, form, bakubia, eye, $35,000, emribia kemono, na 100,000 US dollars, ewo kuntunsi, pukwasi, ene kwans, ene komo, 0553-103-3978, kwan estet, we build your own dream house.
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1: Ose, lami yama oni mune pan ye wall spin. So ye jana mas mwobo ene mene hunye. Look at that pass on the middle. Very beautiful pass. Lami slightly offside. Kotoa ready so well. Wa ma kwen kura. Kotoa ye ne body ni big pa. Lami yama. Anye bebi yam fanfa. Ose, kiti. Ose, kiti. Spain for some time now, no bro, but World Cup after winning, you know, 4 wins in a row. I can't, I'm on 35 game on beating run now inside 90 minutes. Yes, I know, today if you can live early on. The last time I Spain, a losing game in regulation time was in 2024. Their friendly game on the Colombia boy. Indonesia ding. Interest in the Belgium between I be obeying the Nako extra time on Nako head or what? That's a 90 day and heading. The heading. Throwing Rascuki. A part of fumble call. And now be a foul. Kevin Ibrana, they put this up on him. Spain, Bajid, if you're Chiraba. Rodri. Rodri Boyanfa, Vidiasia, Doku, Doku for Belgium, Doku, the Pamir, Doku, best watch your call. Now, one at watch the baby cry. So, the one to not change, baby. To Belgium, Benya corner kick. Laporta, so on your shade, that's all. Referee said, to me, so on your con, Johnny Munchie from Zadain. A wrestling able. One Laporta. Did this a part? I'm recording a movie. I'm recording a Saudi Arabia. I'm recording a cross number. We must be cross number. We must have a good city. Connor kicking a bonnet bone. A bonnet bone. I'm recording a kind in the moire. The cross of Saudi Arabia. My buyer neighbor bow. I don't know what this also. 32 years now, Eddie. The two galam seka kwa Saudi Arabia chuse ska kwa kwa jika kraba. 5 minutes in the yabo. Ewa, second half for you. Petan on the Vena water. Tintin, sa. And so there be Belgium Aklam lines. Azar paint, Azar fucking on any commentary about la miya macros yabum. One epim tintin tiawa. Right off on Boko, Raskuku. Kurayani. Germany a farmer, Baina. Baina swa German from Fifi Ruiz. Ruiz Jama Rodri. Rodri so say for Queen, if I swallow me, Yama, Jerema, Spain, Pequayako, Nipa, Yunta, Beko, Sadiaba, or Pequayanta shot. That's what German, Yama, Rodri, Rodri, Behemana, or Maraskuku, Kukurea, Pequayako, Kukwasanda Sanity. UMB Bank ni Pigu Energy Kayo. Pigu Swasa. Zongo Rice Yo Zongo. Newtown, oh, Newtown. 51 minutes. And Mujano Babo Choto. Ojem Kureya. Wasi Ruiz in Yemianko. Ruiz to Swajemu. Abedi Kukureya. Or in a Bwaja to form a cooperative box. Nechi Chout. Nasu Debian Amontain. And Amontain. Echi Ebe Kona Kick. Etia Belgium. Kureya. Lamia, my miscommunication, but Lamia to be time when he could kick a cat. He made a corner kick in the bay. He made a corner kick in the bay. Went to the shot to crowd. Lamia Pedia, the team, one in the team, Pedia, Pedia, Pedia, Pedia, Pedia, Pedia, Pedia, Pedia, Pedia, Pedia, Pedia, Pedia, Pedia, Daniel Makwati among which are okra. Pepsod and do the two. Pepsod and do the two. The Red Devils of Belgium. Previous 18 matches nearby this up. Ma draw three of their recent five games in 90 minutes. The draw the Omofanekwa. Sana Omobabu Rawa Kapiuna defeated the Vigilia Adoso. But here they are in the quarterfinal looking to make another semi-final in their history. Kukureya ni Rasku Kupasini. That's the WWE connection number.
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1: Who just has been for back.
3: Belgium allow more than one time from now that we get to the goal. Because they've been able to spread. Belgium fall back. I'm not creating some space. So once the ball goes through, then Belgium may be left on the wrong side of the match. Because the position of the Belgium players in a very wrong CCR. Who's from safe now wrong?
1: Belgium plays the position in a row. Some more money now. Vrim energy drink. Vrim sports water. Alive soap. Rush energy drink. Belgium land your board. Bobo Momohua. Bobo Momohua. I'm a fan. I'm a feminine cabbie. I'm a betray. In Spain, World Cup, Yomushasie, Monica Povedi, Kikriki Krisa, Iviena, Omakwanti, Masabea Bobet, Tomatrim, and then a belt on the back, Quatum, Doku, Estrosa, Jembo, compact, Doku, and so there be Doku, yes, was a pass, a drive, and so there be side netting, Belgium, a bomb, and Imbi, Nikoipa, on a cobble, born on a head ball, side netting. Sigma appliances. Fortune spread for them. Now the firm where the audio, order. Lost in their bar center. Ben and Paddy Botry, Equa J. Zongo Rice number. Pine and Ruiz in film. If you are, it's a change in my Pedri Bum.
4: Substitution, yeah. Alex Baena from Atletico Madrid. In fact, this particular tournament today, on shiny, I say, you may be so saying, no. It says, looking at duties or what to offer at the far left of the wings, in fact, he's not taking on defenders of Belgium. On creating any east wingers, crosses in Emma, what is his business with this particular game? And Mene Luis de la Fuente, Jane said, now I was talking about Pedri. It's as Pedri. Oh yes, Pedri has been introduced. Sure, ni Ferran Torres. And who shall spend team on the 2026 World Cup? 30% in Barcelona. And the more he introduces Barca players and faces, you know, and then you can get the understanding. Say chemistry you know, will work. Because Pedri Kitaboa, locating Lamine Yamal on the field of play wouldn't be a problem. And I believe, sir, I'm looking forward to that. Said the Bayer, they will combine perfectly to get a goal.
1: Yeah, we're so much more combined perfectly. Daniel Mosu, Jinasun TV, your money, my mom, we say, we may be BA, Jama Spain, a cross across my Bamana, Lame Yamana, Jenebo Koro, Pequayako, Pequayako, Piasu, Yabashi, Spain, Pequayako, also the Costrosa, cross my Bamana, cross Naba, not to cross the Wadu, Atrasia, Tabia Taku, Focus Technology, the Lost in Eba, Mokayone, Pedri, Babamuebia, Unana, Odani Coach or Bench or Prince Yao Dia Coach. Luka Kubam Coach.
3: Yeah.
1: I don't know, I need to bite your song, Babuna.
3: No. I'm here. A bulky player, Kakra. I'm going to bully the center part of the team. You know, a good defense cannot easily be open. And that's the Spanish defense. And the Spanish defense is not even from the main defensive zone. It starts from the middle of the pitch. So they want to bring in somebody. In the person of Lukaku, nobody creates some particular space anymore.
1: Spain 1, Belgium 0. 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Kiss Condom is Strawberry Gel. Run Lottery. Kwanza State, Dino Kwanza. Cross number, Dino Kwanza. Goalkeeper Kotoa. Call to duty or punch up here. Na crossing a hoop on a Sabini Pedro. Pedrini, Boko, Jemu de Matani Omo, almost Super Quayako, Tani Omo, almost a Jemu, Yabachisa, one across the Abaston, 50 or Pedri, I was on the Abachi, Ponikita Space, and then a man Rodri, Rodri Pequayako, me Pequayako, whatever the Chiboko, or Simonia Miaque, King Krisa, one edge of the Abba, self Spain repossession, almost to play Osorosa, pass effort, Lamia Mani Fasuosa, or rest with my cross the room, plenty box in front of your room, crossing also one court, or Sandia Bachisa, Spain Seria, Omokita Ball. Bomba Mosa, Omo Pequaya Rim, Me Pequaya Costal Spain, Lame Yama, Nipami, you know, above a Moko Naswanfa, Luquaja Bono, Lukumikan Efe, Luquaja Bono, you turn out to form as a foul. You turn out to form a foul. Put Winifred professional foul. We don't want to go out for Shabba.
3: That's what Shabba. I do say, Doka, I lifted the whole game in fire. The athleticism now, Abba, and I. This disorganizing the Spanish team. I think so. From getting away from Spanish, no, when it can be a little bit aggressive and a little bit skillful, I have more power. But I think that foul, as he said, it was at the right place. It's better you pick that foul than you allow the player to go.
1: It's better, sir, over your foul than Solomon Ako. Professional foul power. 58 minutes. That's all. One, two, Spain never knows what they're being for. I'm for. And Skuku, we say, and only Real Madrid, we here. New manager, Aya Jose, and then Jose Ashek Masi. Because coaching in the MC, oh, my bro. I'm going to go to the house. Says and swap him, Lukaku swap him. The sector senior break from the far Lukaku. So between the quarter minute cover and after 60 minutes, Wabi Lusu Yani and Shaw, now anytime you have extra time, be a quarter. More Rikita Spain. Beautiful Lamine Yamal, Esrosa, Lamine Pepaya call, Lamine Yamal, Kotoa punch up here. Kotoa punch up on the first year. Wama recover beautifully, pa.
3: That's a very good recovery. Rate of speed on the by, and a very good power. That's a penalty.
1: My referee said that be a born tonight.
3: A born in chance, I'm born.
1: Master Baba Yaranke, who do you know? Say a penalty. The referee, no one, yeah, I'm born. Replay the plan, let me replay. ba ko na ko to apanyai atra se Dani Olmo so Spain looking for space then comes Wasa abeto boko Ferran Torres Torres pekoyako oyidi akweche so min tan shot na so debi 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
3: yeah, there's Spanish recovery now. We are doing. And I won't when you talk of foot preparation and ankle preparation, they are not swift at all. Spanish is swift. And, you know, they play a typical Barcelona game. They roar when they lose the ball. When they have the ball, they come like a dove. When you talk about Barcelona, I'm using ball to every developer here. So, we roar when we lose the ball. And when we have the ball, we are come like a dove.
1: My goodness. And this is it. Lamine Yamal, right hand side. Lamine Beso Rum. That's what I want to hear there. Lamine Tubiyan Kokra. All day, he found him. All day, he found Belgium nim the second strength of Lamine. Ibi depi demo mane kwa kra. Rexona. Kele bono sa. Tumo kwa chwa liye. Kele ne sa no huni ntem diyo. Nube wye wye. Kuma sestit. Case condom so kwenye one. Ibi commentary ya diye bro. 64 minutes in the abo. 64 minutes. Passes completed compared to Belgium. Whoa, over 400 Belgium in a 180. Tiabedia Sara Spuku Amanantra. Watch the FFA was their coffee for Diama Pedri. 9-10 Pedri. Pedri Probidia Mano. Daniel over FFA. This is Spain. 1-2 Spain. Ramara Spuku. Kuraya was their quetri. Sabon Kita. Spain. Wow, beautiful. Ferran Torres. Ferran Lamine Nansu Debi Lamine Yama Bekum Suwa Dia Don't Go There Yamane Kwa Kwa Dokusu Chi Yani Jeffy Nisam Abe Chema Doku Krasa Na Irewo Into Oko Hede Iraba Mwafa Player Kwa Jina Na Irem Chema Na Irewo Jia Oye Oh Daddy No Samba Back
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1: 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If you want to be on 81 goal, I wish that one thing. And then they said, if you have a job, I would know
3: you
1: now. I would
3: be part of the process.
1: Madame Bakwood, anybody else know how to talk if you want?
4: May Uncle be so I just time and try when you have for
1: whatever. 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To a from minimum the air court to a draft from the center was down and yet it is not looking good. Hydration break. Yeah, beers will the same for Park and Sukakra. Beers will the same for Park and Sukakra. 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Electoral Ghana Limited, Kumasi State, run lock to Tabia Taku. 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Rush energy drink. Vena Sports Water Vim energy drink. Life Soup Nick. Sigma Appliances. I'm a can't win any of the commentary, dear bro. Pepsi then do the two. UMB back. UMB Bank. Big O Energy. Azar Pink. Vena Watani Betano. What's here that? Empire Jawa Wessels Mall. At the final of Nsuma Season 8. And yes, I'm Ketuakura. Utia Domano 6.3. And you may say they can empty, you know, so they can show. Emptying at 30 good years. To 30 no money and 80 years. And you see, I'm empty. Watch your idea, baby. Kano. Land Cruiser Prados. Makuma Kung Kung.
4: Debbie, it's so funny. Yana me pay into Kuna. They are to the fresh. They are to the fresh. Yes, sir. Yeah, the chef freezer and I fermented a crabia. That's a Debbie. No. Mede, Omina, the multi be a moki. I'm good to go. Yes, yes. Even this a mansa, but could be a friend a mansa. I've forgotten the name. Smell off. No, but once it's alcoholic, no quadi, and you're like,
1: oh, so would this get a good thing? I was here, yes, I'm going to lose about 69 minutes. Quas Estate. Rebuild your dream homes. And you're not going to fever.
3: Yeah, we're holding. It tells you the tactical index of the coaches, the video analysts. Try to find out the strength of your opponents, the weakness of your opponents. That's what Martini Kaka. And that is what the World Cup is made up of. At this level, we want to see the best. It's a new walkover game, Debbie.
1: We want to see the best. And Benedict Ochoa, once the Spain should make sure they take lead before King Kaluta enters the pitch. Kim Luka, kum na kaka kapaluta. Tintin, kukuraya di tope. Kukuraya. Oh, head the pass, my friend Torres. Hey, Luka kutai.
4: Sena lament.
1: Inti. Mayu kiparema. A big blow. Okay. Oh, I am a star player. That's what you see.
3: Presence of a player changes the tactical approach of a team. So once Courtois is out, the confidence, and that's how I'm believing
1: it. Also, yeah. It looks like Elokia is yours.
3: Yeah. I think so. It looks like one of the old injuries. And Princess is in here there.
4: I believe, sir, boss player, a bayer near recurring muscle injury. He also could feel best 6 months during the end of the 2025-2026 league season. And now, Okotine Fia now bouncing back. Now, World Cup, people didn't believe. So, they are making it to the World Cup by here. But I believe, sir, it's a like for a like substitutions. Senna Lament for Manchester United. Oh, you're brilliant.
1: Yeah, just over to me. I see, Kotwa Nemoa. Can say some Bobby or Wako to be in a coach.
3: I think that is the difference. You know, I think someone in time, and it's not break room, Omar, or let you keep it to be a good warm up to come in.
1: Wow. They say, Jose Marino, Shabo, you say, Ladimau. Because I say, I'm so near coming in.
3: I'm so near coming in.
1: I remember the phone in a few clubs, but I was at it. But they be good.
4: But Mourinho, the second coming, where he bear things fall apart.
1: Sir.
4: Oh, yes. Now, Mourinho, those days, 2010 to 2012, now we are master. master tactician and now team here to Dumkrano. Uba Spain, three trophies in Abeji. So what I say, we went from 2010 to 2012. Only three trophies. Now some of you are here through by why you cannot enjoy any magic.
3: It's been a good game.
4: Rudy Garcia can proud to the game say, oh, my PN special strategy to mark Lamine Yamal. But as you said, the idea,
5: I don't want down life. Come on, down. Hey, life. Game on the Akaka Quarter Profile, when you say, I'm on Pesia Daniel. Mommy and Quados. Why are you down with him? Fiedam, we have a chance, I don't know. 73 minutes. Rascoku. I was on your question, Tempaso. Laporte, Ojeye from Fim Fisa, beautiful from Pedri, Pedri to Omo Omo, and that pass was beautiful, that's what catch the yee. What a pass. That's a controller to me and Fakani and Kadjaye Belgium. Fie, Oyazaba, I'm going to be controlling as Oshaba. But me, I'm a pass of a fair fit. Torres the Jai, and should I be on fire. And for 73 minutes, Obiasa Nyokwe Kabako Bako, Belgium, Spain, a World Cup quarter-final, why they qualify? 2010, and Kagane Jine Mubare, Bare, Dani Obo, Bare, Dani Obo, what am I? Hey, let me, I'm out of trash off, maybe that's what I'm going to copy. Coach, when are we going to get there? I mean, when are we going to get this close? Hey!
3: I think...
5: Some of them, I'm surprised they didn't see them. I'm surprised.
3: The real currency.
5: Maybe why and time can see a business. We don't learn.
3: No, we don't learn. We don't learn. We don't have the right people. We don't have the men. Okay. Come on, only sports. You must always have the men to take that decision. Once you don't have the men to take the decision, you don't get the results. Yes.
5: 74 minutes. Belgium should be careful. Spain in Bimbe, Onka Kakra. In the penalty box, nice 10. Lamine Yamal, DP. Ababe Di Poro, back to Lamine. Cross in FA. Danny Omo Kurium, that's what it be. Omo Tri, yeah, and then Shadai, Onyade Utrino. 75 minutes in the Yabo, Kukureya. That's what it be passing on yet. To be on Fabona Brantrache, De La Fuente, Shana Sosa, Luca Cuneco Boxino, on La Porta, almost Jim Water, La Porta, Best of Major Massimo, Full House, 70,492, Pacaboma,
3: Full capacity,
5: 70,000. Tickets are also more than needing.
3: Hey, Beto, hey, say your plan here. Hey, Samuel,
5: before the Gio Menu,
3: hey, Gio. I mean, the best thing you can attend in this world, one of them is the World Cup.
5: Wow!
3: One of them is the World Cup. And I always feel glad to say I was part of the 2010 World Cup in South Africa.
4: Okay.
3: Fully.
4: A nice experience.
5: Next one, Morocco. And in Portugal, in Spain. Wow, beautiful back here. Born in Seyo. Not to live in Belgium. Morocco, Portugal, Spain, Mexico, USA, and Canada. And I know you'll be in Mexico. You'll be able to Morocco. You'll be able to Spain and Portugal.
4: But Morocco isn't all that bad. Morocco isn't bad.
3: Morocco.
5: France, Egypt, live what day?
3: Nemodi.
5: I think they're not staying.
3: No, and Oshi. We are very cautious. I think Spain are a little bit cautious. One cautious go like a real game, no.
5: Who said no? Go for
3: one cautious go like a real game, no. But they have the tendency, I think, say, Spain, I want your coffee in them.
5: I want your coffee in them.
3: I want your
5: coffee in them. Beautiful. And my captain fantastic. And also chemo recording ifa so la mia ma. Tempasso still born in Spain. Rodri, Pedri, Dri. And also the call la mia ma. La mi mi pamienu, o jipo na ni pamienu corso. Back to Lamine. Lamine with the Abana. Lamine first watching. That's what they're being for. Bring the fuel. Simadio Sonson, 77 minutes. Rodri, what's your idea? Quite chill, crap. Jama Paul. Jose Laporte, action. Jose Onfamano. That's what they're building. First was the captain in Sanyi. Captain Ache, fantastic. Still born Kita Spain. Jamie Matani Yomo. Tani Super Koyako. Tani Yomo Sawasa from Fifi. Ferran Torres, who go a little ball, who's watching with Yamala Miyama. Ferran Torres looking for them. That's to the BW, yes, or the man.
3: That's
5: like Torres is trying, Yana.
3: Rick, I saw BT on you. Because then you say you go there.
5: It's not power to him,
3: because normally you say, to be a coin, what creates a particular decoy, no? Then you take them around.
5: Well, yes, I can't, what a Lamiyama, a decoy, that's one for Nico Williams, Eba. Nico Williams, Ebamu. Nano Wairos. Then Nico Williams. And then Lamine Yamal partnership. And then we have the Balafim. I'm a Nico Abamu. Yes, Nico Nico Nibam Yakoda. Nico. Na Bebrena Mokanyumui. Raymond Akume, and you want me back to Okai. Okai, you want me pa, be seen 2026 zone. When you, Nico, Nico, I love you from the bottom of my heart. I love you from the bottom of my heart.

0: brother.
1: I hope for a brother.
0: And yes, I'm just what? Open shows this year. If you open shows this year, can I go say? I'm going to go to the stadium. For senior moon. Ah, they really the bit miswa. Tintin, Tintin, Korea Lukaku. Oh, it's me unconnected. Boni Yamanatia Faso, Spain Nasa Ebano, Spain Nasa Ebano, Nifaso Asa, Beam Nation, Belgium, a year for Anyanye, Yedin Wajim Anyanye, Elden Wajimuba. And Belgium a bread. Belgium a bread. Coach one, if you want to pass, so now baby, do this side. They use where you are. What about him, sir? What about him?
1: No, they can't record me. Can you call me him? Can you call me him? You can do the quarterfinals and Spain chairman. Your man kitty kitty,
0: Wow.
1: But,
0: Spain, Belgium. The Pimso, the last match at the World Cup in 1990. In Spain, a ball 2-1. Which you are repeating 2-1 on a Kako. 2-1 on a Kako. Rodri, that for man, you say.
2: He has been pardoned.
0: Niti, and I, yeah, we need to do some message. The enemy will see you tonight. I cut Spain, the outro now. We are wrong for my shows this year.
3: And Jim FM,
4: a simple FM.
0: Hey. This World Cup, Michael Oliver. Well, this game went deeper. We are the 7th World Cup match. This is on Telepa. We're Telepa. Atia Faso Ahanum. Kiki, a chance now, so Debbie. Rasku Quatra, be a copium. The iron and the Ajago. I'm fine, Belgium, I'm fine. Kikri sa busyan fo. Game on the morning. 1-2 or so sa. Spin it, but I'm a bomb on Mohosa. Hey. Atia Fasumri Kappa, ba. Cross and aba. Spin your moon, one boy, and a former bowl. Rexona. Star Cement, referee, a bowl.

0: real deal.
1: That is the real deal.
2: Yeah, that's the real deal.
0: That's the give us. And I'm here trying to be in trouble.
3: And a repeat of Euro 2024 semifinals.
4: Marino, I'm a winner. Also, would you have more? Remember about 20, 10 people. I'm not imagining it.
0: No.
4: Remember about 20, camera and send it to Lukaku so much, my bread.
0: Oh, my God.
4: Out.
0: Say bye-bye to the World Cup. Ocean is aging in the VBI, I think, say. He has done his best. He has paid his due for Belgium. I think, KJ, that was a good game.
4: Wow.
0: All Spanish, no.
4: And as predicted, Obiaka says Spain in Belgium, baby.
0: Yeah, baby. You can just say, I won't get more than 2 goals in the second half. Get no by first half, this was it. No, they can't score more than 2. And I need for best time here, they are poor. I need for best time here, they are poor. Because sometimes, who's a game, you call Swiss, near Bissale, with a Bresuba.
4: And I'm enjoying the commentary from Asuboy. You are indeed the romantic commentator. Thank you. Well, to take it from me, Spain is winning this year's World Cup. Well, let's see how it goes. Because I tell you for soon, I'm quite a move. You do have no man. You should be ready to meet anyone because we'll be here big.
0: Once you go out of the group stages, you'll be ready.
4: Colombia.
0: Colombia.
3: One of a kind. And you see, this is America. So what I say? Yes.
4: I don't know.
3: Player, seriously, my memo La Furia Rojas Spain Abasu, my idea, my try. It's answer Belgium came, they tried to conquer, but not on Spain. Yes, they tried. Because Belgium, the first two games, 2026 World Cup, about draw. Only Egypt, about 1-1. Only Iran, about 0-0. And some Ocean New Zealand, 5-1. And in them, Washington, Senegal, 3-2. Now, wait to me, I am a US, 4-1. And not the Abedruha. It's been such a journey. And the fairy tale is over. Now, for a Red Devils of Belgium, let's say bravo to a coach and the Danny Louis de la Fuente. Already game at a point in time. Now, Otro in the World Cast. It's as now of the honest strikers. Now, our Oya Zaba. Now, of the Ferran Torres Zaba. Now, our Lamine Yamal. It tells you, say, he needed a goal desperately. And so, go no. And I'm making sure, say, which made it up to semifinals. Semifinals, and this will be a game on its own. And for the first time, since 1982, this same scoreline so happened in 1982 World Cup 2-1. Yes.
4: They have France, Spain, semi-final. The other route also, Norway, England, Argentina, Switzerland.
3: Yes, serious.
4: Norway, England, Argentina, Switzerland. Norway, England, Argentina, Argentina, Switzerland. They have a team.
3: Yes, on Sunday. Yes.
4: England have been better. England ball almost poor against Mexico.
3: But England for the still, I'm far from convincing.
4: Okay.
3: It's a match I'm going against Mexico on that day. Statistically, Mexico, La Tricolor, or qualify ahead of England. But at the end of the day,
4: Chef Yabane, coach, when the going gets tough, most easy win. Sometimes we play spectacular.
0: No.
4: Squeeze it, get
0: squeeze
4: the
0: win out of it.
4: France, and Paraguay, that's when the tournament is here. And yes, spectacular football. You can get all the records. But winning that qualify, winning that cup.
3: But for how long can you keep doing that? Depending on the opponents. So what I say, which year Panama, which year Ghana, Nomnia Dena, which year Mexico? Oh, no, say England did play Ghana.
4: Yeah, the legend.
3: That is on record.
4: Yeah, legend.
3: Sir.
4: Yeah. legend. Ooh, me.
0: Four times.
4: I am it with Roger. You put to any Dodger. Come on, come on, just say it with me. Yeah, Dodger, me a compare with you. Just say. Hey, you see a player about cookie or a man tell me I'm benching him. As you hear no. Coach, if you were in the shoes of the coach, Mama, bless the careful. Say, this is the time we. And Mama, times we pick a can. Mookie and the player now man them. But you needed a player in the next match. What would be your ideal punishment?
0: No, ideal punishment will be you go on your bonus. And you have to play the game for me. If you're able to convince me on a certain mark, you get your bonus back.
4: You say it's a me my own movie.
0: No. It's only on your fitness. Mm-hmm. I'm inflicting a new hole, an old injury. But based on that punishment for the first time offender and me.
4: First time offender.
0: I'll say I'm picking your bonus. But if you can get me a goal and get me a good assist and a good performance, you get your bonus back.
4: Because Kakana sent in a show first game in the Namek said yeah. Some level of
0: Yeah, but Oboy Krambe say. Oboy Krambe say. Krambe say. No, I think Eric. The World Cup goes with details. Mm-hmm. The details start from the staff, the technical team, the workers around the team, what you put even in your body, mm-hmm. how you eat, how you feed and everything.
4: Don't get up and go there.
0: Then, you see there's a culture barrier we need to break.
4: Culture barrier?
0: We need to break. It means some players work camp.
4: Wait in there time.
0: More than you are, with much more than out of bounds.
4: Out of bounds, yes, engineering hall.
0: Engineering hall. Yeah, you're quite right away.
4: You know, these boys have complained before.
0: Yes.
4: It is. Blackstar's boy at
0: we need to break that culture. I mean, at Olympics, a point that we told them, say, no money worship. My council.
4: Money worship.
0: Obianda. Obia, sorry.
4: Coach, you won't buy a change, I mean.
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1: To say walk up here and see what said the cashier at the man can afford a sense ultimi el new house in your sassy and t nadine nin sassy what it a bonus who na say ewo teacher mante nana wamia we 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

0: 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But, and then my whole idea of Mr. All For Real, or Donyom, why a remix a bunch on a kid in stone boy? Hey, gee, oh, for you, bag baby, oh no, oh, for you, for so bag baby, oh no, oh, bag, oh, bag, it may take a crack, and you know, two one, you know, my take it to the interview, we'll take it to ABT, stone boy, honor, gravity.
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1: One time play, after this
0: song. Azar paint number one. Obe painti dana ya Azar paint. 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Painti Bianca Dance. 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

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That's our sick ancestry. Somewhere about it.

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Ewe, Kwan's e ye approved. E tried and tested. Na wè den yin si wano wè si ka ye de jia. Fufu le fo. 055 JJJ Kwan's estate. We build your dream homes. Oh, and then, pa, oh, project name on that. 055-313-3978. And now 053-829-0959. Once it's 84, I can commentary na a day, bro. Now, there's one, a day, bro, is here. Debiana, Kwame Uji, and we're young Crofonium, Kwame, who's in, you know, sometimes importation, that's right. Chalik, ma, mbobodi yamu wadi mbibu ni fefe no. Ha, ha, ha, ha. Nabi awonya inspiration di fi, anyumbi mu. Nese ebiye wawia. No. Esi owen, esi si bebre. O esi si, esi, esi bebre. Me throwback for no mo, eh. Throwback team, no. Tese oka anyumu ya. Big O Energy. Big O Energy. Big O Energy. Bigo Energy. Okay, that be trouble. Whatever I mean, possibly. Well, no matter the occasion, I said Bigo Energy bus here. I said Bigo Energy a bus here. That's the only papa. T. Rexoma. 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Trundodo. Petroleum Industries Limited. Nediaba. 024971-77777. 020-706-3117. 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Oh, your program, I am my drinks, come on, and what's here? But Bigo, what's here? Why?

Rand Lottery. JJJ, star 806 hash. Star 806 hash. Benka sabi ubi. Sika na ubure JJJ, star 806 hash. Rand Lottery. We put you first. Obe bo match, that's your software. Kiss condom. Condoms, they will papa near kiss condom. Uti Erex Oman, you know. Where CK man? Strawberry gel, no. To the beer and co. Wow, for strawberry gel. No. My man is smooth. For you, much to me, Erex Oman. Ah, say Erex Oman, some BBL, the same, oh. It's a Mzu Jamoka music. And you're not quite. Sona, we bet for more to the whole 72 hours. What for we open the eh? Can you is okay? TT. DL for life. Kwanza State. To nice dine. Kwanza State can honey the Jumai Day Brew. Insonia Vena Water. And no musufu frubia no Vena Water. Vena Water. De Lumba. I'm saying you know. 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Pato, Vena Water ne Papano, Vena Water ne correct one. 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

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I don't need a fabro ni mo crackers ni mo pancake ni mo a fortune spread. 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

Yeah. 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Tabia eba center, Tabia eba mixaba. 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Eddie Annie na ye bema jina na iso. 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Boy, that in the VIA being in next time, I'm a transit so I'm in the I'm actually the demon. The bro star cement, cement in a boot, papa near star cement. A patrol, no matter project, we hear cement, papa, a star cement. Abba, star cement. 053-102-8877. 053-102-8877. I'm office of Kumbaria. I just sent a call filling station. Okay, so, I title you, Oja. It's a brand new one from my man, Daddy Opanka. Wolaki. World Cup, Sikapudwuri niye. 32,000 weekly jackpot. Yeah. Ne patro. Yeah. J star 288 hash.

Thank you so much for being a part of the show every time. Yeah, your commentary, Hannah, with you, Tia, Tom FM, Tia, Sam Perf, and I had any more there. But tonight, best number, BMD, another exciting commentary, bro. Me, any kid you want to answer? Only hate to know nothing. I'm going for good, I'm ambitious. Yeah. For rap, shout, I get ecstasy. All love, give me kids. Let's see, we title you, Oja. But I go paint it. I didn't know you're with this. Yeah. So let them know. Eba out next week.

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Across social media, kid wanna nkasa KEGYIWA. 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Wasi dam yensha. Aye, Shuma season 8 grand finale. Counter West of Mo. 4. Me atrasa. Ah.

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